0: the Eastern Freeway. It's closed in both directions between Bulleen Road and Tram Road. Give it a miss and take Whitehorse Road or Doncaster Road instead. The Mornington Peninsula Freeway closed Melbourne bound thanks to works between the Murdoch Highway and Bungar Road. Your best alternative is the Murdoch Highway. No hold-ups for the southbound lanes at Pace into Rosebud. 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I'm Andy, and that's the latest traffic on 3MP.
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2: 3MP weather.
3: Rain today for Melbourne and a top of 17. A shower or two tomorrow, 18. 17 Tuesday and a shower or two. More showers Wednesday, 17. Cloudy Thursday, 17. Partly cloudy Friday with a top of 18. And for next Saturday, a top of 18 degrees as well and the chance of a shower. On the bays today, winds becoming variable, about 10 knots and waves below a metre. And currently in Melbourne, 15 degrees.
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0: Melbourne and the Peninsula's best music on 3MP. Gareth McRae sharing this Sunday morning with you and Billy Joel's Uptown Girl. And don't forget, you can get in touch with 3MP. It's so easy. Just send us a text. The number is 0488 059 059. We really would love to hear from you. 0488 059 059. Now, I've got a smattering of great songs coming up from Great Britain and Ireland. I've got The Corrs, I've got The Beatles, and I've got Phil Collins for you.
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0: 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We've got all the latest 3MP news, sport, weather and traffic coming up for you at 11. And I'll start the next hour. We'll go to Motown. It is Diana Ross.
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13: -16 degrees in Melbourne, rain a top of 17 today. It's 11 o'clock. Good morning. I'm Dennis O'Kane. Heavily armed police converged on a restaurant in South Yarra overnight where a group of unruly patrons smashed windows and threw tables before threatening innocent diners and also staff. A group was sitting outside Chez Olivier restaurant on Toorak Road at around 10 o'clock last night. When staff approached the group and asked them to leave, a girl allegedly threw a bottle at a window. Officers from the Public Order Response Team arrested a 17-year-old girl who was questioned before being released. Another 16-year-old male was issued with a penalty notice. The member for Paran, Rachel Westaway, spoke to the police at the scene, who told her they're frustrated.
3: It's so disappointing. But even worse still is it was a 17-year-old girl and there are no consequences to this. This is the problem. It's just getting worse and worse.
13: Bulgaria has won this year's Eurovision Song Contest, with Australia's Delta Goodrum coming home in fourth place. She was sitting second after the jury vote, but fell away with the global audience tally. A passenger travelling on a Qantas flight from Melbourne to Dallas faces serious charges after he had to be restrained, causing the plane to divert to Tahiti. It's understood a number of passengers joined members of the crew to hold the man down. It's also alleged a crew member was struck during the altercation. Tributes this morning for a 38-year-old man taken by a 4-metre shark off Rottnest Island in WA. Nine News reporter Sarah Smith is there.
14: A group of mates were out spearfishing yesterday. They were from the northern suburbs. They're about 1 kilometre offshore at Horseshoe Reef when this awful attack happened. It was about 10 o'clock yesterday morning. That's when a 38-year-old man has been bitten on both his lower legs by a 4-metre great white shark. And unfortunately, his friends saw it all. They were forced to put him onto a boat and rush him to Geordie Bay Jetty, where emergency services worked on him. But yeah, just an awful outcome.
13: Taiwan has reasserted its independence after US President Donald Trump warned the island against breaking away from China. Nine's US correspondent Reid Butler.
15: A spokesperson for the Taiwanese president has said it is self-evident that Taiwan already is a sovereign, independent, democratic country, but added it is committed to maintaining the status quo with China, which is Taiwan neither declares independence or unites with China. It's a delicate balancing act. Donald Trump and his Chinese counterpart spoke extensively about the island during the summit in Beijing. We know China has escalated military drills in recent years and tensions are growing in the region. Trump, he's off golfing today. He's back on home soil, but he will soon decide whether to approve a $14 billion package of weapons to be sold to Taiwan. The US president has described the deal as a bargaining chip with China, raising questions about the reliability of ongoing US support for Taiwan. Reid Butler, Los Angeles.
13: In finance, one Australian dollar buying 72 US cents.
2: Stay and play at the stunning Pepper's Moona Links, open to the public daily.
13: Richmond coach Adam Uze believes winning the clearance battle will be key in this afternoon's clash against St Kilda. The Tigers will match up against the Saints' rucking duo of Tom De Koning and Rowan Marshall. Uze says his side is on the improve.
16: Our stoppage numbers and our ruck numbers, our clearance numbers have got better and better over the last month, so that battle's always going to be really important. The midfield battle every game is really important. Like, you want to win territory, you want to have opportunity to lock the ball in your front half, and to do that you need to win clearance.
13: First game up, Essendon and Fremantle at the MCG. That's the latest news in sport.
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18: G'day there, a cruiser in Flemington attending a car and a tram crash. Mount Alexander Road at Flemington Street, a lane closed in both directions. The lights are on flash in Bayswater at the Mountain Highway and Stud Road. The Eastern Freeway closed for works this weekend between Bulleen Road and Tram Road. Take Whitehorse Road or Doncaster Road. And the Mornington Peninsula Freeway closed citybound between the Muriduck Highway and Bungar Road for works. Take the Muriduck Highway instead. 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I'm Andy and that's the latest traffic on 3MP.
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13: Rain today for Melbourne and a top of 17, a shower or two tomorrow, 18, 17 Tuesday and a shower or two, more showers Wednesday, 17, cloudy Thursday, 17, partly cloudy Friday with a top of 18, and for next Saturday, a top of 18 degrees as well and the chance of a shower. On the bays today, winds becoming variable about 10 knots
19: and waves below a metre. And currently in Melbourne, 15 degrees.
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0: 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Top of the morning to you. Gareth McRae sharing Sunday morning music. And don't forget, here at 3MP, we really love celebrating everything that the Mornington Peninsula has to offer. 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Now, I've got more great songs coming up. I've got the three girls from Wilson Phillips and also Bob Marley and the Wailers.
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0: 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I love the alliteration. Linda Ronstadt and Paul, pitiful me. Oh, isn't music so great? I thank you very much for letting me share the morning with you. Now, we're going into the afternoon. We've got all the latest 3MP news, sport, weather and traffic coming up for you at midday. And to kick the afternoon off, Grant has lined up Neil Diamond and then The Cars. Have a great Sunday afternoon.
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12: It's midday. Good afternoon. I'm Jack Hahn. The Prime Minister has congratulated Delta Goodrum for a top five finish at the 70th Eurovision Song Contest. The praise capping off a wave of nationwide support for Goodrum. Anthony Albanese says the pop icon has cemented herself as a national star.
13: We're all cheering on, watching the coverage as the votes rolled in, and Delta Goodrum, I think, is someone who can be very, very proud of her efforts, and all Australians are proud.
12: The so-called ISIS brides could escape de-radicalisation programs if found not guilty. Two women were arrested at Melbourne Airport, while one was taken into custody in Sydney. They are all currently before the courts. One was released without restriction into Victoria. At least 8 people have been killed and 35 others injured after a freight train smashed into a bus at a railway crossing in Bangkok. The impact triggering a fireball that engulfed the bus and several nearby vehicles, with all of the fatalities confirmed to be bus passengers. There is no word on if tourists are among the casualties or fatalities. A new study is warning that millions of young Australians are being scammed on the internet by gaming platform Roblox. Reporter Toby Goff explains.
3: University of Sydney researchers say the global gaming juggernaut is exposing children as young as 6 to predatory gambling-like practices. The study found 14 out of 15 games on the platform use tactics like fake countdown timers and misleading virtual currencies to trick kids into spending real money. Experts warn the design exploits legal loopholes because players can't cash out their winnings, effectively normalising gambling for minors. The federal government has put Roblox on notice while regulators consider introducing strict mandatory age classifications for online social games. Toby Goff reporting.
12: Also making news, tributes are flowing in Western Australia for a 38-year-old man who was killed by a suspected great white shark off Rottnest Island yesterday. And Australia's peak medical body is urging the communications watchdog to rein in alcohol advertising on television. The Australian Medical Association argues the current free TV code is failing by allowing advertising during sport on weekends when rates of alcohol-related harm peak. Turning to finance, one Australian dollar is currently buying 71 US cents.
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12: Sunday football kicks off in just hours for both major codes in this country. In the AFL, Essendon and Fremantle at the MCG, St Kilda and Richmond at Marvel Stadium, the Eagles and the Giants wrapping up the round. While the Magic Round continues in Brisbane, last night, Tigers coach Benji Marshall fears that Taylan May has been hit with a potentially season-ending injury as his Tigers went down 18-46. Take a listen.
14: Look, I mean, Carlton have obviously only won the one game.
15: Yeah, it's not good. I think it dislocated. So, again, he'll have to get a scan. But, yeah, it could be season.
12: Last night in the AFL, Carlton, a 12-point win over the Western Bulldogs. Dogs coach Luke Beveridge says they went into the game never underestimating the Blues. And in the PGA Championships, Cameron Smith is leading in round 3. He's 2 under par. And that's the latest in news and sport.
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17: G'day there. The Eastern Freeway closed for works between Bulleen Road and Tram Road. That's in both directions. Skip it, take Whitehorse Road or Doncaster Road instead. The Mornington Peninsula Freeway closed Melbourne bound between the Muriduck Highway and Bungar Road. Also for works, the Muriduck Highway is your best alternative. Crews are attending to a pole in Werribee, the Princes Highway at Hoppers Lane. The right-hand lane closed in both directions and, of course, speeds down past the aforementioned crews. Anytime Fitness are celebrating their 18th birthday, so it's time to hit the club. 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I'm Andy, and that's the latest traffic on 3MP.
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10: 3MP weather.
12: Melbourne's weather today, heading for a high of 17 degrees with some rain around. A shower or two again tomorrow, dropping down to 13 degrees tonight before heading for a top temperature of 17 degrees tomorrow. Tuesday, a shower or two and a top of 17. More rain on the way for Wednesday, clearing up slightly on Thursday for mostly cloudy conditions and partly cloudy conditions on Friday with a top temperature of 17 degrees, a chance of a shower next weekend. On the bays, variable 10-knot winds, waves below a metre.
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0: Melbourne and the Peninsula's best music, 3MP with the Eagles, take it to the limit. G'day, it's Grant Johnson here. This cold and kind of earlier wet Sunday. Big weekend of footy so far, particularly across different codes. Melbourne Storm had a massive win in Brisbane over the Parramatta Eels last night. Fantastic. Melbourne City Women won the A-League Grand Final over Wellington Phoenix late yesterday afternoon in Melbourne at Amy Park. And AFL, well, if you're a Melbourne supporter, you'd be pretty happy, I guess. Good win over Hawthorn. Carlton had a good win over the Bullies too yesterday. Then today, if you're heading off to Marvel, the roof closed, which is probably a good thing on a day like today, with St Kilda and Richmond. Can't wait for that one this afternoon too. In a moment, the best music continues. We've got Bette Midler next.
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0: Melbourne and the Peninsula's best music, 3MP with the Eurythmics, There Must Be an Angel. Were you up early for the Eurovision Song Contest this morning, the final? Delta did an amazing job getting to fourth out of 25 countries in the final. And at one stage there during the judges' vote, she was leading. Australia was leading. But then unfortunately fell away a little bit during the popular votes with all the members of the public around the world. Interesting, this is that one time a year that we're proud to be part of Europe, aren't we, with the Eurovision Song Contest. Hey, 3MP's new sport, weather and traffic coming up for you in just a moment. Right after the news at 1, we've got some Tina Turner.
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14: Good afternoon, I'm Jack Hahn. Backlash to the budget has become clear today as a news poll reveals most Australians feel the Prime Minister has broken an election promise. Freshwater Strategy has conducted a survey, the majority of respondents revealing they feel lied to by changes to negative gearing and capital gains tax. Nearly half of those surveyed also believe that they will be worse off in this budget. Federal Treasurer Jim Chalmers has told the ABC voters should focus on the substance of the change.
15: We didn't do this to get a bounce in the polls. We did it to get a boost in first-time ownership, particularly among younger Australians who've been locked out. So this budget is full of hard decisions, not handouts. We've got a global oil shock putting a lot of pressure on people.
14: An unruly passenger has bitten a flight attendant on a plane heading to the United States. The Qantas service from Melbourne to Dallas was forced to divert to Tahiti to drop the man off. Local police are now investigating while the man has been banned from all future flights on Qantas. The service has resumed to the United States. Police suspect a man may have met foul play after his body was discovered at the bottom of an apartment complex. The 44-year-old could not be brought back to life after falling several metres. Officers have been told that shouting was heard before the fall, and a crime scene is now being declared at the Castle Hill unit in Sydney's northwest. 65 people have been arrested in clashes between far-right and pro-Palestinian protesters in London. More than 4,000 police officers have been deployed to manage the crowd of tens of thousands with concerns it could be increasing anti-Jewish sentiment in the country. But this demonstrator has told Sky News that could not be further from the truth.
6: Hundreds, if not thousands, of Jewish speakers. That has been the case on every single demonstration that we've organised. Today there are multiple Jewish speakers, including an 88-year-old Holocaust survivor.
14: Australia's Delta Goodrum has finished in fourth place at the Eurovision Grand Final in Vienna. This Delta fan flew all the way to Vienna for this year's event. He's told the Today Show Australia's chances are the highest they'd ever been.
16: We've been waiting for 10, 11 years. I've always said, and you can ask my friends, my family this, I'm like, if Delta ever represents Australia for Eurovision, that's the year that we're going to win and take it home.
14: But ultimately, a Bulgarian pop star claimed the ultimate crown. Turning to other news, and doctors are ringing the alarm bell over the use of illegal peptides. Social media influencers are fueling the surge of them being spruiked for everything from weight loss to bodybuilding improvements. In finance, one Australian dollar is currently buying 72 US cents.
13: The stunning Peppers Moona Links makes for a memorable conference on the Mornington Peninsula.
14: Sunday football will soon be underway for both major codes in the AFL. The bounce down just minutes away at the MCG as Essendon and Fremantle face off. Then St Kilda and Richmond at Marvel Stadium. The Eagles and the Giants wrapping up the round. While in the NRL, magic round continues in Brisbane. The Titans taking on the Knights. The Warriors meeting the Broncos before the Panthers battle the struggling Dragons. Melbourne Storm has gone back-to-back for the first time since the start of the season with a 38-4 victory over the Eels in the Magic Round overnight. And in other sports headlines, in the FA Cup, Man City has a 1-0 win over Chelsea. You're now up to date with the very latest in news and in sport.
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18: In Werribee, there's pole repairs on the Princes Highway at Hoppers Lane. The right-hand lane is closed. Look out for works on the Eastern Freeway. That's closed between Bulleen Road and Tram Road. Rockbank, level crossing works on Hopkins Road, closed at the rail line. Take Leakes Road and Grand Boulevard instead. And in Berwick, more roadworks on Clyde Road at the Monash Freeway, down to one lane in both directions there. 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
1: 3MP weather.
14: Melbourne's weather today, heading for a high of 17 degrees with some rain around. A shower or two again tomorrow, dropping down to 13 degrees tonight before heading for a top temperature of 17 degrees tomorrow. Tuesday, a shower or two and a top of 17. More rain on the way for Wednesday, clearing up slightly on Thursday for mostly cloudy conditions and partly cloudy conditions on Friday with a top temperature of 17 degrees, a chance of a shower next weekend. On the bays, variable 10-knot winds, waves below a metre.
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0: Melbourne and the Peninsula's best music, 3MP with Simply Red. Mike Hucknall was only 17 when he recorded that, holding back the years. Ferg's back tomorrow morning with The 9 at 9. 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

0: Melbourne and the Peninsula's 3MP with Casey and the Sunshine Band. Give it up. It's almost two. The latest news, sport, weather and traffic coming up for you in just a moment. Then the best songs continue. We've got some Diana Ross, Creedence Clearwater Revival and America kicking off after 2 o'clock, all in the next 15 minutes.
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14: Good afternoon, I'm Jack Hahn. It's been revealed remaining ISIS-linked Australian women returning from Syria will not be forced into de-radicalisation programs if they escape criminal charges. Four of the so-called ISIS brides returned to Melbourne and Sydney this month. Three have been charged with serious offences, while one was released into Victoria without restriction. Nationals MP David Littleproud has told Today Australia does not owe them anything.
15: Why are we in any hurry to bring them back at all? We can impose what we call a temporary exclusion order that keeps them out for 2 years. We're prepared to go further and longer than that if necessary.
14: E-bike bandits have caused chaos on the Gold Coast. A group of suspected teenagers smashing a bus, pelting rocks at it and threatening the passengers. The female driver had to be taken to hospital. No one has been arrested. Tensions are growing in the Indo-Pacific as the US president flags the possibility of not stopping China if it invaded Taiwan. The self-governing island has responded to the comments, saying the nation is keen to maintain the status quo and avoid conflict with its neighbour. Donald Trump says he's not looking to engage in another war.
16: I will say this, I'm not looking to have somebody go independent and, you know, we're supposed to travel 9,500 miles to fight a war. I'm not looking for that.
14: A fifth man has been charged as part of an ongoing investigation into the alleged access and distribution of ISIS propaganda online. Carolee Katsimbanis reports.
17: The 25-year-old from Meadow Heights in Melbourne's northern suburbs was arrested as he arrived at Melbourne's International Airport on a flight from Malaysia on Saturday morning. Border Force allegedly found ISIS-inspired violent extremist material on his phone, which carries a maximum penalty of 5 years jail. He's appeared in court but has been remanded in custody to reappear in August. His arrest comes after four other Victorian men were charged last week on the same charges. Carolee Katsimbanis, Melbourne.
14: Sydney's property market has shown signs of cooling down, with the weekend's preliminary auction clearance rate slipping to 51%. Brisbane, slightly better, with a rate of around 53%. Melbourne, showing strong performance with a rate of about 62%. The weekend's results serving as the first test of buyer sentiment following the federal budget's tax overhauls on investment properties. And briefly in other news, rogue robot taxis have taken over suburban streets in America. Dozens upon dozens of AI driverless cars circling in the quiet streets of Atlanta for hours with no one on board. Turning to finance, one Australian dollar currently buying 72 US cents.
13: Moona Links, the ideal destination for your wedding on the Mornington Peninsula.
14: The first footy game of this Sunday has gotten underway at the MCG. Fremantle currently ahead of Essendon. Later this afternoon, St Kilda and Richmond at Marvel Stadium. The Tigers coach believes winning the clearance battle will be key. Adam Uzay says his side has shown improvement.
18: Our stoppage numbers and our ruck numbers, our clearance numbers have got better and better over the last month. So that battle is always going to be really important. The midfield battle every game is really important. Like, you want to win territory, you want to have opportunity to lock the ball in your front half, and to do that you need to win clearance.
14: To rugby league soon, the Titans take on the Knights. Later on, the Panthers battle the struggling Red V. Dragons coach Dean Young isn't getting carried away.
19: Probably gives the fans a little bit of hope, to be honest. We've got Philip Sammy and Keon and Scott Drinkwater and now Metcalf. They're four quality signings, but that's a long way away. That's November.
14: And you're now up to date with news and sport.
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22: Roadworks on the Eastern Freeway between Burke Road and Tram Road, down at 80 kilometres per hour both ways. In the city, look out for roadworks on Flinders Street. That's closed westbound between Elizabeth Street and Swanson Street. Take Commons Street instead. Rockbank, level crossing works on Hopkins Road. That's closed at the rail line. Take Leakes Road and Grand Boulevard instead. And in Werribee, pole repairs on the Princes Highway at Hoppers Lane. 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I'm Thomas, and that's the latest traffic on 3MP.
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21: 3MP weather.
14: A top temperature of 17 degrees on the forecast for this afternoon with some rain around. A shower or two tomorrow with a top of 17 after an overnight low of 13 degrees. Tuesday, a shower or two and 17 degrees. Much the same for Wednesday with showers sticking around, clearing up slightly on Thursday. Cloudy skies on the forecast. Some sunshine for Friday, 17 degrees. The rain returning for the weekend. On the bays, variable 10 knot winds, waves below 1 meter.
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0: 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Almost 3 o'clock, 3MP news, sport, weather and traffic in just a moment if you're out and about across Melbourne and the Peninsula today. Then the best songs continue. We've got ABBA, some ELO and a song from Men at Work that became a bit of an anthem for Australia too. That's all after 3.
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15: Good afternoon, I'm Jack Hahn. The World Health Organization has just declared an emergency of international concern about an Ebola outbreak in Africa. Nearly 90 people have been killed by the disease in just days in Congo and the surrounding countries. The organization's chief, Dr. Tedros, says international experts are now on the ground.
16: Working side by side with DRC health authorities to respond to and contain the outbreak. DRC has a strong track record in Ebola response and control.
15: Police are looking into the suspicious death of a man in Sydney's northwest. Jacob Pittolo has more.
17: Police were called to Crane Road, Castle Hill at 2:40 this morning after reports a man was heard shouting from the balcony of a unit block. On arrival, the man's body was found in a garden, the 44-year-old unable to be revived after falling several metres. A crime scene has now been established, with police believing the man may have met with foul play. Anyone who may have information about the incident is being urged to contact Crime Stoppers on 1800 333 000. Jacob Pitillo, Sydney.
15: Tributes are flowing for a 38-year-old man who was killed in a shark attack in Western Australia. He was mauled by what's believed to be a 4-metre great white. Jared Young saw it unfold at Rottnest Island off Perth.
18: Emergency services were down there. A couple of guys, I think, were in, you know, the wetsuits or whatever. I don't know if it was a spearfishing or something like that. I can only assume. But it was just like, I think everyone was sort of saying it was a shark attack or something like that.
15: The Prime Minister is facing voter backlash over major tax policy reversals handed down in last week's budget. 83% of voters surveyed by News Corp believe Anthony Albanese broke an election promise to not alter negative gearing and capital gains tax rules. The widespread public anger has triggered a sharp drop in the overall trust for federal Labor. Australia's Delta Goodrum has finished in fourth place at the Eurovision Grand Final in Vienna following a spectacular performance. The pop star was sitting in a strong second place after the jury vote, but ultimately missed out on a podium finish after the global audience tallies were added, Bulgaria claiming the first ever Eurovision victory. The final day of Magic Round is expected to be a rainy day, especially this afternoon. According to the Weather Bureau, widespread showers are predicted to move in across Brisbane from this hour onwards. Senior forecaster Falim Hanafi says it will be heavier than yesterday.
19: Around southeast. So I think if you're heading to the games on Sunday, greater chance that you will have to contend with some showers during the games as well, and probably even the evening games as well, carrying the risk of seen those showers persisting, and the showers could be widespread at times as well. So definitely Sunday a poncho.
15: Turning to finance, one Australian dollar buying 72 US cents.
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15: Speaking of Magic Round, it's well underway in Brisbane. The Titans currently taking on the Knights. Currently halftime, 6-6 is the score. Titans fullback Kenio Kinney says it's an honour to play in Magic Round, knowing his family is watching on from New Zealand.
20: It's a blessing and it's an honour to be on this big stage and come a long way. I know that all the people back in North Shore will be proud watching me.
15: In a little over an hour, the Warriors meet the Broncos before the Panthers battle the struggling Dragons. And in AFL, Fremantle currently leading Essendon, St Kilda preparing to meet Richmond. It's 4 past the hour and you're now up to date with the very latest news headlines and the latest happening in sport. More news very soon.
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22: Blackburn North reports of a problem for Springfield Road around Middleborough Road. Traffic is rather busy there for the westbound run and the southbound run. Nearby for Box Hill, problems also for Canterbury Road at Station Street. Traffic under speed in all directions there. Mulgrave, traffic slowing on the Monash Freeway for the inbound run around Springvale Road and minor inbound delays on the Hume Freeway as well around Craigieburn. Melbourne Park, footy underway at the MCG right now and a second match to follow very soon for Docklands Stadium with extra traffic in the area. Delays continue for roads around the Eastern Freeway closure. Traffic busy through Doncaster for Williamson's Road and Manningham Road. There will be train disruptions on the Metro Tunnel, City Loop and multiple lines from the night of the 22nd to last train on the 24th of May. Search Transport Victoria for more info. That's the latest traffic on 3MP.
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1: 3MP weather.
15: A top temperature of 17 degrees on the forecast for this afternoon with some rain around. A shower or two tomorrow with a top of 17 after an overnight low of 13 degrees. Tuesday, a shower or two and 17 degrees. Much the same for Wednesday with showers sticking around, clearing up slightly on Thursday. Cloudy skies on the forecast. Some sunshine for Friday, 17 degrees. The rain returning for the weekend. On the bays, variable 10 knot winds, waves below 1 metre.
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Would you cry if you saw me crying? And would you save my soul?

0: Melbourne and the Peninsula's best music, 3MP with Sam Brown and Stop. G'day, it's Grant Johnson here today. 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

0: 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It's almost four, 3MP, news, sport, weather and traffic in just a moment for you. Then the best music continues with Hall & Oates. We'll play Rich Girl right after four. There's Madonna there too, some Billy Joel and a lot more.
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10: Good afternoon, I'm Jack Hahn. In the face of accusations he lied to Australians, the Prime Minister is questioning the opposition's promise to repeal changes to capital gains tax and negative gearing. Angus Taylor says the Coalition would rewind the changes made in the federal budget if they are elected in 2028. Anthony Albanese has hit out at Mr Taylor's leadership while questioning the commitment.
11: The question for Angus Taylor is, will be, or whoever leads the right-wing parties at that time of the next election will be, will they stick to what they've said of saying they'll reverse all of this?
10: A Qantas flight from Melbourne to Dallas has had to divert because of an unruly passenger that bit a flight attendant. Aviation reporter Brian Wilson.
12: QF21 was en route from Melbourne to Dallas, Texas, when halfway across the Pacific, a man allegedly became disruptive and aggressive. Several passengers assisted the crew restrain the person, who it's alleged also bit a crew member during the incident. The Boeing 787 diverted to Papeete in Tahiti, where authorities boarded the aircraft. The flight later continued the journey on to the USA. Brian Wilson reporting.
10: The 38-year-old man killed in a shark attack off Rottnest Island near Perth has been identified. He's a father of two and a spearfisher by the name of Stephen Matiboini. And he was bitten on the lower legs while diving at Horseshoe Reef about a kilometre off the island. He was retrieved from the water by his friends and given CPR, but he could not be saved. His wife has thanked everyone for their messages and says the family's hearts are broken. Service stations in the New South Wales outback and regions are the worst offenders for showing inaccurate prices on the state's fuel check app. The State Minister for Better Regulation and Fair Trading, Analak Chentavong, says inspectors have issued over 270 fines.
13: Motorists across New South Wales, wherever they are, must be able to get the best and the fairest price when it comes to filling up their car.
10: Delta Goodrum has finished fourth at the Eurovision Grand Final in Vienna. She was sitting a strong second after the jury vote, but ultimately missed out on a podium finish after the global audience tallies were added, Bulgaria claiming its first ever Eurovision victory. And in other news this afternoon, the Pope has taken part in a social media trend known as 6-7. It's a trend popular with children where they raise one hand up and the other down at the same time. The pontiff doing it as he greeted children. The kids a little shocked and very impressed. Tony to finance, one Australian dollar buying 72 US cents.
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10: In Magic Round, the Knights have claimed victory over the Titans 36-12. This hour, Brisbane battle New Zealand. Broncos coach Michael Maguire believes his star centre, Kioti Stagas, is ready for an Origin recall. He will not be playing in today's game, but Maguire says that shouldn't count him out against Laurie Daly's Blues when they're named tomorrow.
14: Catani, I think he's been excellent. And he'll be ready to go. But to be honest, probably the rest is... Yeah, probably helped him in some way because he's been battling a little bit of a foot injury, but he's all fine and he's out there training. I know if Tones gets the opportunity, he'll represent that jersey really well.
10: In AFL, Fremantle over Essendon, St Kilda currently leading Victoria, and in the Premier League, Man City taking out Chelsea 1-0. That is news and sport.
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16: At Mulgrave, a crash on the Monash Freeway for the inbound run at Springvale Road. The right lane closed for the inbound run. Speed limit down to 40k's an hour. Delays back much of the way to Jackson's Road. Also for the Monash Freeway at Mount Waverley, one lane closed for the inbound on-ramp and Blackburn Road due to equipment damage. At Sunshine West, problems also for the Ring Road for the Altona bound run. And Ballarat Road and the Western Freeway, traffic slowing there southbound. Melbourne Park, footy underway at the MCG. And a second match underway at Docklands Stadium. Extra traffic in the area. Delays continue for roads around the Eastern Freeway closure through Doncaster. 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That's the latest traffic on 3MP.
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0: 3MP weather.
10: A top temperature of 17 degrees on the forecast for this afternoon with some rain around. A shower or two tomorrow with a top of 17 after an overnight low of 13 degrees. Tuesday, a shower or two and 17 degrees. Much the same for Wednesday with showers sticking around, clearing up slightly on Thursday. Cloudy skies on the forecast. Some sunshine for Friday, 17 degrees. The rain returning for the weekend. On the bays, variable 10 knot winds, waves below 1 meter.
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0: Melbourne and the Peninsula's best music, 3MP with the Four Seasons, featuring Frankie Valli, of course, in December 63. Oh, what a night. Tomorrow morning from 9, Ferg's back in with the 9 at 9 right after his breakfast show. And he features 9 songs of a common theme each morning. 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

0: Melbourne and the Peninsula's best music, 3MP, with Bread, Make It With You. I still love the fact that this time of the year, each year, we are, for a short period of time, considered to be part of Europe with the Eurovision Song Contest. Of course, Delta came fourth this morning. It was such a nail-biting finals voting system. We were in the lead there for quite a while during the judges' votes, but then when the global public vote came in, we sort of fell back to fourth, and Bulgaria, the ultimate winner. But Delta did a wonderful job, and it was great. It's really, really exciting to watch earlier on this morning if you're a Eurovision fan. 3MP News, Sport, Weather and Traffic in a moment. Then we'll come back after 5 o'clock with Irene Cara from Flashdance the Movie.
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12: Hello there, I'm Jack Hahn. A 38-year-old man killed in a shark attack off Rottnest Island in WA has been identified as a dad from Perth's northern suburbs. Alistair Kirkby with this report.
13: Father of two and spearfisher Stephen Mattaboni was bitten on the lower legs while diving around a kilometre northwest of the island just before 10 o'clock yesterday morning. Mataboni was retrieved by his friends and given CPR before being taken back to the shore. Emergency services took over his care, but he couldn't be saved. In a statement, Mataboni's wife has thanked everyone for their messages and says the family's hearts are broken. Alastair Kirkby, Perth.
12: The six cruise ship passengers quarantining in Perth have just found out whether they're infected with the deadly Hunter virus. The results are yet to be revealed to the public, but the group of six, regardless, will remain at the Centre of National Resilience at Bullsbrook in the city's north. The Prime Minister is defending his government's budget in the face of polling that shows Australians think Labor lied about changes to negative gearing and capital gains tax. Opposition leader Angus Taylor announced his own plans to end bracket creep in his budget reply if the Coalition returns to government in 2028. Anthony Albanese says he's supporting Australians right now.
14: We've got tax cuts on July 1, and next year we'll have another tax cut on July 1. And we'll have as well our WATO, our Working Australian Tax Offset, of $250, which will be permanent. Now, there's an enormous black hole in the Coalition costings.
12: An unruly passenger has allegedly bitten a flight attendant on a plane heading to the United States. The Qantas flight from Melbourne to Dallas was forced to divert to Tahiti to drop the man off. Local police are now investigating while he's been banned from all future flights on Qantas. The Department of Foreign Affairs has confirmed no Australians were killed after a freight train smashed into a public bus in Bangkok. Donna Sirimana with this report.
15: The collision near Makassan Station triggering a fierce blaze that engulfed the bus carrying dozens of civilians and damaged several nearby vehicles. Initial reports suggest the bus became trapped on the tracks during heavy traffic, leaving the oncoming train unable to stop in time. Emergency crews have contained the fire and are continuing to search the wreckage for survivors. Donna Sirimana reporting.
12: Australians behind the wheel are being urged to slow down and drive safer this Road Safety Week. WA is experiencing one of the worst starts to the year compared to the rest of the country. Rhys Heron from WA's RAC says the impact of road trauma is far-reaching.
16: National Road Safety Week is an important opportunity to have a conversation about road safety with the people you care about. Make a commitment to always travel safe, whether you're driving, riding or walking.
12: And in other news, a man has been charged with attempted murder in the New South Wales South after a woman was taken to hospital with multiple stab wounds from the town of Deniliquin. Turning to finance, one Australian dollar buying 72 US cents.
17: Moona Links, the home of Australian golf. 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
12: In round 10 of the AFL, Fremantle have extended their winning streak to 9, completely demolishing Essendon at the MCG 104-61. Meanwhile, St Kilda are currently in control against Richmond over at Marvel ahead of the Eagles and the Giants squaring off in Perth later tonight. And in rugby league, the Newcastle Knights over the Titans, New Zealand currently ahead of Brisbane by 22-0. It's 4 past the hour. You're up to date with news and sport.
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21: Seeing a better run now on the Monash Freeway. Earlier incidents now clearing around Mulgrave inbound and Mount Waverley for the inbound run as well. At Craigieburn, delays for the outbound run on the Hume Freeway and the northern end of the Craigieburn bypass with reports of an incident approaching Donnybrook Road. Melbourne Park, footy now long finished at the MCG. The second match continues at Docklands Stadium. Extra traffic in the area. Delays continue for roads around the Eastern Freeway closure. Traffic remains busy through Doncaster, the Williamson's Road around Manningham Road, and Doncaster Road is rather busy both ways nearby as well. Fast track your trip home from games at the G. For Cranbourne, Pakenham and Sunbury Line passengers, Town Hall Station is best to beat the crowds. See transport.vic.gov.au. That's the latest traffic on 3MP.
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19: 3MP weather.
12: A top temperature of 17 degrees on the forecast for this afternoon with some rain around. A shower or two tomorrow with a top of 17 after an overnight low of 13 degrees. Tuesday, a shower or two and 17 degrees. Much the same for Wednesday with showers sticking around, clearing up slightly on Thursday. Cloudy skies on the forecast. Some sunshine for Friday, 17 degrees. The rain returning for the weekend. On the bays, variable 10 knot winds, waves below 1 metre.
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0: Melbourne and the Peninsula's best music, 3MP with Christopher Cross and Sailing. Dave Ferguson back tomorrow morning with the 3MP Breakfast Program. Great way to start the day. Some wonderful music right throughout the morning. And, of course, his impossible question. Each day he stumps me. I must admit I'm clearly not as attuned to these things as Dave is, but it's a great way to start the day and I love having to sit there and ponder the impossible question. 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

0: Melbourne and the Peninsula's best music, 3MP with Belinda Carlisle and Summer Rain. Almost 6 o'clock, 3MP news, sport, weather and traffic in a moment. Then we'll kick off another hour to kick off a Sunday night. There's Bryan Adams, the Monkees, the Bee Gees and James Taylor right after 6. Have a great Sunday night.
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16: Hello there, I'm Jack Hahn. An international emergency has been declared by the World Health Organization due to an outbreak of Ebola in Africa. Nearly 90 people have been killed by the recent spike. BBC correspondent Emery Macgirimo is in the region and says doctors, nurses and experts are heading into the danger zone.
17: Teams are being deployed on the ground. We understand that they haven't yet set up the Ebola treatment centers. So teams from the government and as well well as teams from aid workers. They'll be deploying to the epicenter, which is Mongwalo. So at the moment, you have tons of medical equipment and PPE being airlifted by the WHO and also by the response team from the Congolese government.
16: The 38-year-old man killed in a shark attack off Rottnest Island in WA has been identified as a father of two. Spearfisher Stephen Mataboni was bitten on the lower legs while diving about a kilometre northwest of the Holiday Island. He was retrieved by his friends and given CPR, but emergency services could not save him. Nine News reporter Sarah Smith is on the island.
18: A group of mates were out spearfishing yesterday. They were from the northern suburbs. They're about 1 kilometre offshore at Horseshoe Reef when this awful attack happened. It was about 10 o'clock yesterday morning. That's when a 38-year-old man has been bitten on both his lower legs by a 4-metre great white shark. And unfortunately, his friends saw it all. They were forced to put him onto a boat and rush him to Geordie Bay Jetty where emergency services worked on him. But yeah, just an awful outcome.
16: Police are investigating the suspicious death of a man in Sydney. Reporter Jacob Pittelow.
19: Police were called to Crane Road, Castle Hill at 20 to 3 this morning after reports a man was heard shouting from the balcony of a unit block. On arrival, the man's body was found in a garden, the 44-year-old unable to be revived after falling several metres. A crime scene has now been established, with police believing the man may have met with foul play. Anyone who may have information about the incident is being urged to contact Crime Stoppers on 1-800-333-000. Jacob Pittelow, Sydney.
16: E-bike bandits have caused chaos on the Gold Coast. A group of suspected teenagers smashing a bus, pelting rocks at it and threatening the passengers on board. The bus driver was taken to hospital as a precaution. No one has been arrested. More than 4,000 police officers have been deployed in London to manage rival mass protests by far-right and pro-Palestinian groups. 65 arrests were made across the city with concerns the pro-Palestinian rallies could be increasing anti-Semitism in the UK. These protesters telling Sky News that's not the case.
20: There is no anti-Semitic undercurrent to this march. There are no anti-Semitic undercurrents. There are a very large number of Jewish people on this march as well.
16: And in other news, Australia's Delta Goodrum has finished in fourth place at the Eurovision Grand Final in Vienna following a spectacular performance that fell short of the top spot. Turning to finance, one Aussie dollar buying 72 US cents.
15: Play Moona Lynx, host of the Victorian PGA Championship. Tee up a booking today.
16: In round 10 of the AFL, Fremantle have extended their winning streak to 9, completely demolishing Essendon at the MCG, 104-61. Meanwhile, St Kilda are currently in control against Richmond at Marvel Stadium, ahead of the Eagles and the Giants squaring off in Perth tonight. In Magic Round for the NRL, the Newcastle Knights over the Titans, 36-12. And the games just wrapped up between Brisbane and New Zealand. New Zealand, 42. Brisbane, just 12. That's news and sport.
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23: At Wanda North, we have a crash on Clegg Road and Wellington Road. Traffic is slow in both directions there, particularly for the westbound run. At Killor, traffic slowing for the inbound run on the Calder Freeway at Green Gully Road, then picking up pace through to the Ring Road eastbound. At Somerton, reports of a problem for Sydney Road around Grasslands Avenue. Traffic is well under pace for the northbound run through the area. At Docklands, footy about to wind down at Docklands Stadium. Expect extra traffic in the area as fans leave the venue. Delays continue for roads around the eastern freeway closure. Traffic remains busy through Doncaster, for Williamson's Road and Manningham Road. There will be train disruptions on the Metro Tunnel, City Loop and multiple lines from the night of the 22nd to last train on the 24th of May. Search Transport Victoria for more info. That's the latest traffic on 3MP.
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22: 3MP Weather.
16: A top temperature of 17 degrees on the forecast for this afternoon with some rain around. A shower or two tomorrow with a top of 17 after an overnight low of 13 degrees. Tuesday, a shower or two and 17 degrees. Much the same for Wednesday with showers sticking around, clearing up slightly on Thursday. Cloudy skies on the forecast. Some sunshine for Friday, 17 degrees. The rain returning for the weekend. On the bays, variable 10 knot winds, waves below 1 metre.
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7: Good evening, I'm Sarah Wiedersehen. The Prime Minister is defending his government's budget in the face of polling that shows Australians think Labor lied about changes to negative gearing and capital gains tax. Opposition leader Angus Taylor announced his own plans to end bracket creep in his budget reply if the Coalition returns to government in 2028. Anthony Albanese says he's supporting Australians right now.
8: We've got tax cuts on July 1. And next year we'll have another tax cut on July 1. And we'll have as well our WATO, our Working Australian Tax Offset, of $250, which will be permanent. Now, there's an enormous black hole in the coalition costings.
7: An unruly passenger has allegedly bitten a flight attendant on a flight to the United States. The Qantas flight from Melbourne to Dallas was forced to divert to Haiti to drop off the man. Local police are investigating, while the man has been banned from all Qantas flights. The World Health Organization has declared the Ebola outbreak in Africa an emergency of international concern. Jack Hahn reports.
9: Close to 100 people have died from the disease in days in Congo and the surrounding countries. It's prompted the World Health Organization to declare an international emergency. ISIS militias in nearby areas are making it hard for officials to get a clear picture on how bad the outbreak is. But it is known that hundreds of people have contracted Ebola, and according to the African CDC, community transmission continues. The strain has a mortality rate of about 50%. The World Health Organization is calling for calm, though, pointing out that this is the 17th outbreak of Ebola in this area of Africa since the 70s. Jack Hahn reporting.
7: Police suspect a man may have met foul play after his body was discovered at the bottom of a unit complex in Sydney's northwest. The 44-year-old could not be brought back to life after falling several metres. Officers have been told shouting was heard before the fall, and a crime scene has now been declared at the Castle Hill unit. It's been revealed remaining ISIS-linked Australian women returning from Syria will not be forced into de-radicalisation programs if they escape criminal charges. Four of the so-called ISIS brides returned to Australia this month, three of whom were charged with serious offences, while one was released without restriction. After revealing the move to News Corp, opposition sources say a lack of mandatory government consultation is a major security gap. Sydney's property market has shown signs of cooling, with the weekend's preliminary auction clearance rate slipping to 51%. In finance, one Australian dollar is buying around 71.4 US cents.
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7: The New Zealand Warriors have torn apart the Brisbane Broncos in the NRL's Magic Round, New Zealand beating the home side 42 points to 12. Warriors hooker Wade Egan says the club's fans helped them deliver.
10: Everywhere we go, to be fair, we don't have an away game. We sell out stadiums in Sydney, Brisbane, wherever we go, so it's awesome. Then we've got the best fans in the comp.
7: The Panthers are playing the Dragons in the last of this weekend's NRL games. In round 10 of the AFL, Fremantle have extended their winning streak to 9, completely demolishing Essendon at the MCG, 104-61. The Saints have defeated Richmond. Local hero Yannick Sinner is through to the men's Italian Open singles final after beating world number 7 Daniil Medvedev. He'll now take on Norway's Casper Ruud. And it's 7:04. That's the very latest news and sport.
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1: 3MP weather.
7: Partly cloudy with showers overnight, getting down to 19 degrees. The showers easing tomorrow with a high of 17 degrees. Looking further ahead, a shower or two Tuesday and 17. More showers Wednesday, a top of 17. Thursday, cloudy, a high of 17 degrees. Partly cloudy Friday and 17. Saturday, partly cloudy. On the bays, variable winds at around 10 knots. Seas are below 1 metre.
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8: Good evening, I'm Sarah Wiedersheim. A new poll shows opposition leader Angus Taylor has edged ahead of Anthony Albanese as preferred Prime Minister following last week's budget. According to the Resolve Political Monitor published in the Sydney Morning Herald, Labor's primary vote has slumped 3 percentage points to 29% after Labor broke promises on tax policy, including negative gearing. Opposition leader Angus Taylor is preferred Prime Minister, leading Anthony Albanese 33% to 30%. Senior Labor Minister Claire O'Neill says the result is not unexpected.
9: Look, I think we would have been very surprised if the polls had gone in the other direction. We're trying to do something really big and hard for the country, and that is make big steps forward in addressing our housing crisis and also make the tax system fairer and more.
8: The Department of Foreign Affairs has confirmed no Australians were killed after a freight train smashed into a public bus in central Bangkok. The collision triggered a fierce blaze that engulfed the bus, carrying dozens of civilians and damaged several nearby vehicles. A 38-year-old man killed in a shark attack off WA's Rottnest Island has been identified as a dad from Perth's northern suburbs. Alastair Kirkby reports.
10: Father of two and spearfisher Stephen Mataboni was bitten on the lower legs while diving around a kilometre northwest of the island just before 10 o'clock yesterday morning. Mataboni was retrieved by his friends and given CPR before being taken back to the shore. Emergency services took over his care, but he couldn't be saved. In a statement, Mataboni's wife has thanked everyone for their messages and says the family's hearts are broken. Alastair Kirkby, Perth.
8: The World Health Organization has declared the Ebola outbreak in the Democratic Republic of Congo in Central Africa an emergency of international concern. More than 87 people have been killed by the disease in the Congo and surrounding countries. World Health Organization Chief Dr. Tedros Ghebreyesus says they have experts on the ground.
11: Working side by side with DRC health authorities, to respond to and contain the outbreak. DRC has a strong track record in Ebola response and control.
8: Video has emerged of Pope Leo taking part in the viral 6-7 social media trend. About 1,000 young Catholics convinced the pontiff to join the trend during a visit to the Vatican. Also making news, doctors are ringing the alarm bell over the use of illegal peptides. And rogue robot taxis have taken over suburban streets in America. Dozens of AI driverless cars circling in the quiet streets of Atlanta for hours with no one on board. In finance, one Australian dollar is buying 71.4 US cents.
7: Moonalink's corporate memberships includes a membership, golf day and conference.
8: In the AFL, Fremantle has gone 9 in a row in a 104-61 drubbing of Essendon at the MCG. St Kilda remained in control of their match against Richmond at Marvel, 109-73. The Eagles are currently up against GWS at Optus Stadium. The NRL's Magic Round is drawing to a close in Queensland, with the home state advantage failing to help the Titans and Broncos in their games this afternoon. Newcastle came out on top against the Gold Coast 36-12, and the Warriors had a commanding win over Brisbane 42-12. In the battle of 1st and 17th, the Panthers have the lead over the Dragons. A blow for the Blues in the state of origin. Latrell Mitchell ruled out of selection for Game 1 due to a back issue, and Conor McGregor will officially make his long-awaited UFC return against Max Holloway at the UFC 329 in Las Vegas.
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0: 3MP weather.
8: Partly cloudy with showers overnight, getting down to 19 degrees. The showers easing tomorrow with a high of 17 degrees. Looking further ahead, a shower or two Tuesday and 17. More showers Wednesday, a top of 17. Thursday, cloudy, a high of 17 degrees. Partly cloudy Friday and 17. Saturday, partly cloudy. On the bays, variable winds at around 10 knots. Seas are below 1 metre.
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8: Good evening, I'm Sarah Wiedersehen. Opposition leader Angus Taylor has shrugged off the decision of two senior Liberal figures to abandon the party for a growing One Nation. Senator Pauline Hanson has announced former Liberal Party Senator Holly Hughes and former Vice President Tina McQueen have joined the Mana Party. Their defection comes after former Liberal Senator Corey Bernardi and former Nationals Deputy Leader Barnaby Joyce also switched parties. Mr Taylor has told Sky News it's their choice.
9: I love the fact in this country we have democracy and choice. It's a great thing. They are strong Liberal values. Andrew, just as people can choose whether or not they want to be citizens of this country, that's their choice.
8: The federal government's primary vote has slumped 3 percentage points after Labor broke a slew of promises on tax policy in its budget. According to the latest Resolve poll published in 9 newspapers, 36% of respondents said their view of Labor had been damaged. Just 14% said it had improved. The 38-year-old man killed in a shark attack off Rottnest Island in WA has been identified as a father of two. Spearfisher Stephen Mataboni was bitten while spearfishing just before 10 o'clock yesterday morning. He was retrieved by his friends and given CPR before taken back to shore. Despite the best efforts of paramedics, he couldn't be saved. Nine News reporter Sarah Smith has more.
10: A group of mates were out spearfishing yesterday. They were from the northern suburbs. They're about 1 kilometre offshore at Horseshoe Reef when this awful attack happened. It was about 10 o'clock yesterday morning. That's when a 38-year-old man has been bitten on both his lower legs by a 4-metre great white shark. And unfortunately, his friends saw it all. They were forced to put him onto a boat and rush him to Geordie Bay Jetty where emergency services worked on him. But yeah, just an awful outcome.
8: Victorian public hospitals are reportedly secretly using not welcome lists to ban aggressive patients. According to The Age, the measure means unwitting paramedics are unloading violent or aggressive patients at hospital emergency departments for care, only to be turned away, putting them and ambulance officers at risk. The Prime Minister has publicly commended Delta Goodrum for her top five finish at the 70th Eurovision Song Contest. The praise cap off a wave of national support for Goodrum, whose powerhouse ballad Eclipse broke Australia's recent non-qualification streak in spectacular fashion. Also making news, a deadly outbreak of Ebola in the Democratic Republic of Congo has been declared a public health emergency of international concern by the World Health Organization. In finance, one Australian dollar is buying 71.4 US cents.
7: Stay and play at the stunning Pepper's Moona Links, open to the public daily.
8: In the NRL, the New Zealand Warriors' winning streak has continued at Magic Round in Brisbane. Andrew Lucas is there.
11: The Warriors have won their fifth straight game, blowing away the Broncos 42-12 at Magic Round at Suncorp Stadium. The Kiwi side overcame the loss of Tanner Boyd to a suspected ACL injury, with Tamaro Martin shining in his place. The Warriors ran in seven tries to shock the Broncos, who suffered their third straight loss in front of over 50,000 fans. Dallin Watini-Zelezniak crossed for a double. Andrew Lucas at Suncorp Stadium.
8: In today's other games, the Panthers have defeated the Dragons and the Knights are too good for the Titans. In the AFL, St Kilda have defeated Richmond, Essendon were too good for Fremantle, and it's a close contest between the GWS Giants and West Coast. That's the latest news and sport.
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0: 3MP weather.
8: Partly cloudy with showers overnight, getting down to 19 degrees. The showers easing tomorrow with a high of 17 degrees. Looking further ahead, a shower or two Tuesday and 17. More showers Wednesday, a top of 17. Thursday, cloudy, a high of 17 degrees. Partly cloudy Friday and 17. Saturday, partly cloudy. On the bays, variable winds at around 10 knots. Seas are below 1 metre.
12: 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This is...

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And my family listened 50 times

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8: Good evening, I'm Sarah Wiedersehen. Voters have marked the Albanese government down for breaking an election promise not to touch tax breaks for negative gearing and capital gains tax. The Resolve Political Monitor, published in 9 newspapers, shows Labor's primary vote has dropped 3 points to 29% since last week's federal budget. 36% of respondents said their view of Labor had been damaged, while opposition leader Angus Taylor has overtaken Anthony Albanese as preferred Prime Minister. Labor's Housing Minister Claire O'Neill says it would have been surprising if the polls had gone in the other direction.
9: We want to make sure that Australians support the things our government's doing. We do need to do hard things, though, and this budget contains quite a lot of them. You know, we need to constrain spending on the NDIS. We need to make sure that we're addressing the housing challenges confronting the country.
8: Taiwan has reasserted its independence after US President Donald Trump warned the island against breaking away from China. Nine's US correspondent Reid Butler.
10: A spokesperson for the Taiwanese president has said it is self-evident that Taiwan already is a sovereign, independent, democratic country, but added it is committed to maintaining the status quo with China, which is Taiwan neither declares independence or unites with China. It's a delicate balancing act. Donald Trump and his Chinese counterpart spoke extensively about the island during the summit in Beijing. We know China has escalated military drills in recent years and tensions are growing in the region. Trump, he's off golfing today. He's back on home soil, but he will soon decide whether to approve a $14 billion package of weapons to be sold to Taiwan. The US president has described the deal as a bargaining chip with China, raising questions about the reliability of ongoing US support for Taiwan. Reid Butler, Los Angeles.
8: A Ukrainian drone strike has killed at least four people in Russia. It's understood the drone offensive targeted a number of regions in the nation, including Moscow, using around 500 drones. The attack came after Ukrainian President Volodymyr Zelensky vowed to launch more retaliatory strikes because of an earlier Russian attack on Kyiv that killed 24 people. A 20-year-old man is in a critical condition after being hit by two vehicles in Sydney's northwest. Police say the pedestrian was struck in quick succession by a silver Toyota Kluger and a white Toyota Camry at Quakers Hill at 5:40 p.m. Neither vehicle stopped. The Perth man who was killed in a shark attack off WA's Rottnest Island has been identified as Stephen Mattaboni. The 38-year-old father of two was fishing with mates when he was bitten on the legs by a great white. His family says they are heartbroken. In finance, one Australian dollar is buying 71.4 US cents.
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8: The Dockers have thumped Essendon at the MCG, winning 16-8-104 to 8-13-61. It's Fremantle's ninth straight win of the AFL season. The Saints have beaten Richmond, while the Eagles have beaten the Giants in Perth. In the NRL, Magic Round has wrapped up with ladder leaders Penrith beating St George Illawarra 28-6. In the earlier games, Newcastle beat Gold Coast 36-12, and the Warriors had a commanding win over Brisbane 42-12. New South Wales has been dealt a blow ahead of the Blues' State of Origin team announcement tomorrow. Latrell Mitchell ruling himself out of Game 1 selection after aggravating a lingering back injury. And in the NBA playoffs, the San Antonio Spurs have dismantled the Minnesota Timberwolves to progress to the Western Conference Finals.
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1: 3MP weather.
8: Partly cloudy with showers overnight, getting down to 19 degrees. The showers easing tomorrow with a high of 17 degrees. Looking further ahead, a shower or two Tuesday and 17. More showers Wednesday, a top of 17. Thursday, cloudy, a high of 17 degrees. Partly cloudy Friday and 17. Saturday, partly cloudy. On the bays, variable winds at around 10 knots. Seas are below 1 metre.
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10: Good evening, I'm Sarah Wiedersane. Labor's decision to take the axe to capital gains and negative gearing has seen a drop in voter support. The news poll shows most Australians, including younger people, believe the budget will be bad for the economy and make them worse off. A separate Resolve survey shows people are angry at the broken election promises but are not rejecting the tax changes outright. Senior Liberal Minister Dan Tehan says the polls show the Australian people believe Prime Minister Anthony Albanese lied to them before the last election.
11: Now it's clear that those lies have led to serious consequences in that they're going to be paying $77 billion in new taxes, and also there's been nothing to address the debt that the nation faces or the cost of living crisis.
10: A Qantas flight from Melbourne to Dallas has had to be diverted because of an unruly passenger that bit a flight attendant. Brian Wilson reports.
12: QF21 was en route from Melbourne to Dallas, Texas, when halfway across the Pacific, a man allegedly became disruptive and aggressive. Several passengers assisted the crew restrain the person, who it's alleged also bit a crew member during the incident. The Boeing 787 diverted to Papeete in Tahiti, where authorities boarded the aircraft. The flight later continued the journey on to the USA. Brian Wilson reporting.
10: Police are treating the death of a man who fell from a unit complex in Sydney's northwest as suspicious. Officers have been told shouting was heard before the fall at Castle Hill. 65 people have been arrested in clashes between far-right and pro-Palestinian protesters in London. More than 4,000 police officers were deployed to manage the crowd of tens of thousands, with concerns the protests could increase anti-Jewish sentiment in the country. But this demonstrator has told Sky News that couldn't be further from the truth.
13: Hundreds, if not thousands, of Jewish speakers. That has been the case on every single demonstration that we've organised. Today there are multiple Jewish speakers, including an 88-year-old Holocaust survivor.
10: Bulgaria has won the Eurovision Song Contest. Australian singer Delta Goodrum finished in fourth place. A deadly outbreak of Ebola in the Democratic Republic of the Congo has been declared a public health emergency of international concern by the World Health Organization. And video has emerged of Pope Leo taking part in the viral 6-7 social media trend. About 1,000 young Catholics convinced the pontiff to join the trend during a visit to the Vatican. In finance, one Australian dollar is buying around 70.4 US cents.
9: The stunning Peppers Moona Links makes for a memorable conference on the Mornington Peninsula.
10: The New Zealand Warriors have torn apart the Brisbane Broncos in the NRL's Magic Round. New Zealand beating the home side 42 points to 12. Warriors hooker Wade Egan says the club's fans helped them deliver.
14: Everywhere we go, to be fair, we don't have an away game. We sell out stadiums in Sydney, Brisbane, wherever we go, so it's awesome. Then we've got the best fans in the comp.
10: The Panthers have defeated the Dragons in the last of this weekend's NRL games. In round 10 of the AFL, Fremantle have extended their winning streak to 9, completely demolishing Essendon at the MCG, 104-61. The Saints have defeated Richmond. Local hero Yannick Sinner is through to the men's Italian Open singles final after beating world number 7 Daniil Medvedev. He'll take on Norway's Casper Ruud. And Conor McGregor will officially make his long-awaited UFC return.
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0: 3MP weather.
10: Partly cloudy with showers overnight, getting down to 19 degrees. The showers easing tomorrow with a high of 17 degrees. Looking further ahead, a shower or two Tuesday and 17. More showers Wednesday, a top of 17. Thursday, cloudy, a high of 17 degrees. Partly cloudy Friday and 17. Saturday, partly cloudy. On the bays, variable winds at around 10 knots. Seas are below 1 metre.
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10: Hello, I'm Sarah Wiedersane. Opposition leader Angus Taylor has shrugged off the decision of two senior Liberal figures to abandon the party for a growing One Nation. Senator Pauline Hanson has announced former Liberal Party Senator Holly Hughes and former Vice President Tina McQueen have joined the minor party. Their defection comes after former Liberal Senator Corey Bernardi and former Nationals Deputy Leader Barnaby Joyce also switched parties. Mr Taylor has told Sky News it's their choice.
11: I love the fact in this country we have democracy and choice. It's a great thing. They are strong Liberal values. Andrew, just as people can choose whether or not they want to be citizens of this country, that's their choice.
10: Federal Labor's primary vote has slumped by 3% after handing down its fifth budget. The Resolve Political Monitor, published in 9 newspapers, shows the changes to capital gains tax and negative gearing have damaged Labor's support. Sydney's property market has shown signs of cooling, with the weekend's preliminary auction clearance rate slipping to 51%. Brisbane fared slightly better, with a rate of around 53%. Melbourne showed strong performance, with a rate of 62%. The weekend results served as the first test of buyer sentiment, following the federal budget's tax overhauls on investment properties. The World Health Organization is warning the Ebola outbreak in Central Africa could get much larger after declaring it a public health emergency of international concern. Authorities are reporting 246 suspected cases of Ebola and nearly 90 deaths in the Democratic Republic of Congo. BBC correspondent Emery Muromenko is in the region and says doctors, nurses and experts are heading in.
12: Teams are being deployed on the ground. We understand that they haven't yet set up the Ebola treatment centres. So teams from the government and as well as teams from aid workers, they'll be deploying to the epicentre, which is Mongwalo. So at the moment, you have tons of medical equipment and PPE being airlifted by the WHO and also by the response team from the Congolese government.
10: And the Prime Minister has publicly commended Delta Goodrum for her top five finish at the 70th Eurovision Song Contest. The praise cap off a wave of national support for Goodrum. Anthony Albanese says the pop icon has cemented herself as a national star.
13: We're all cheering on, watching the coverage as the votes rolled in, and Delta Goodrum, I think, is someone who can be very, very proud of her efforts, and all Australians are proud.
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10: In the NRL, the New Zealand Warriors' winning streak has continued at Magic Round in Brisbane. Andrew Lucas was there.
14: The Warriors have won their fifth straight game, blowing away the Broncos 42-12 at Magic Round at Suncorp Stadium. The Kiwi side overcame the loss of Tanner Boyd to a suspected ACL injury, with Tamaro Martin shining in his place. The Warriors ran in seven tries to shock the Broncos, who suffered their third straight loss in front of over 50,000 fans. Dallin Watini-Zelezniak crossed for a double. Andrew Lucas at Suncorp Stadium.
10: The Panthers have defeated the Dragons and the Knights were too good for the Titans. In the AFL, Fremantle has equaled a club record, securing a ninth consecutive win, beating the Bombers by 43 points. St Kilda have defeated Richmond and West Coast beat the GWS Giants. That's the latest news and sport.
0: 3MP weather.
10: Partly cloudy with showers overnight, getting down to 19 degrees. The showers easing tomorrow with a high of 17 degrees. Looking further ahead, a shower or two Tuesday and 17. More showers Wednesday, a top of 17. Thursday, cloudy, a high of 17 degrees. Partly cloudy Friday and 17. Saturday, partly cloudy. On the bays, variable winds at around 10 knots. Seas are below 1 metre.
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10: Hello, I'm Sarah Wiedersane. A new poll shows opposition leader Angus Taylor has edged ahead of Anthony Albanese as preferred Prime Minister following last week's budget. The Resolve Political Monitor, published by Nine newspapers, shows Labor's primary vote has slumped 3 percentage points to 29% after it broke promises on tax policy, including negative gearing. Angus Taylor is preferred Prime Minister, leading Anthony Albanese 33% to 30%. Senior Labor Minister Claire O'Neill says the result is not unexpected.
11: Look, I think we would have been very surprised if the polls had gone in the other direction. We're trying to do something really big and hard for the country, and that is make big steps forward in addressing our housing crisis and also make the tax system fairer.
10: A Ukrainian drone strike has killed at least four people in Russia. It's understood the drone offensive targeted a number of regions in the nation, including Moscow, using around 500 drones. The attack came after Ukrainian President Volodymyr Zelensky vowed to launch more retaliatory strikes after 24 people were killed in a Russian strike on Kyiv. A 20-year-old man is in a critical condition after being hit by two vehicles in Sydney's northwest. Police say the pedestrian was struck in quick succession at Quakers Hill at 5:40 p.m. and neither vehicle stopped. Both drivers have since been found and taken for mandatory testing. An investigation is now underway. Anyone with dashcam footage of the incident is urged to contact police. The World Health Organization has declared an emergency of international concern about an Ebola outbreak in Africa. Jack Hahn reports.
12: Close to 100 people have died from the disease in days in Congo and the surrounding countries. It's prompted the World Health Organization to declare an international emergency. ISIS militias in nearby areas are making it hard for officials to get a clear picture on how bad the outbreak is. But it is known that hundreds of people have contracted Ebola, and according to the African CDC, community transmission continues. The strain has a mortality rate of about 50%. The World Health Organization is calling for calm, though, pointing out that this is the 17th outbreak of Ebola in this area of Africa since the 70s. Jack Hahn reporting.
10: Victorian public hospitals are reportedly secretly using not welcome lists to ban aggressive patients. According to The Age, the measure means unwitting paramedics are unloading violent or aggressive patients at hospital emergency departments, only to be turned away, putting them and ambulance officers at risk. And the family of a Perth man killed in a shark attack off WA's Rottnest Island say they are heartbroken.
9: Tell us about your not-for-profit community event now. Go to 3mp.com.au, click on Add an Event, and we'll look after the rest.
10: The Dockers have thumped Essendon at the MCG, winning 16-8-104 to 8-13-61. It's Fremantle's ninth straight win of the AFL season. The Saints have beaten Richmond, while the Eagles have beaten the Giants in Perth. In the NRL, Magic Round has wrapped up with ladder leaders Penrith beating St George Illawarra 28-6. In the earlier games, Newcastle beat Gold Coast 36-12 and the Warriors had a commanding win over Brisbane 42-12. New South Wales has been dealt a blow ahead of the Blues State of Origin team announcement. Latrell Mitchell ruling himself out of Game 1 selection after aggravating a lingering back injury. And in the NBA playoffs, the San Antonio Spurs have dismantled the Minnesota Timberwolves to progress to the Western Conference Finals.
8: 3MP weather.
10: Around the country, Canberra cloudy with a very high chance of rain, a top of 15 degrees. Melbourne cloudy with a high chance of showers and a high of 17. Sydney rain and a top of 22 degrees. Brisbane showers and 22. Partly cloudy in Perth with a top of 21 degrees. Adelaide a shower or two, a high of 19 degrees. Showers in Hobart and a high of 16. Darwin a shower or two and a high of 33 degrees.
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12: Hello, I'm Sarah Widdersain. Labor's decision to take the axe to capital gains and negative gearing has seen a drop in voter support. The news poll shows most Australians, including younger people, believe the budget will be bad for the economy and make them worse off. A separate Resolve survey shows people are angry at the broken election promises but are not rejecting the tax changes outright. Senior Liberal Minister Dan Tehan says the polls show the Australian people believe Prime Minister Anthony Albanese lied to them before the last election.
13: Now it's clear that those lies have led to serious consequences in that they're going to be paying $77 billion in new taxes. And also there's been nothing to address the debt that the nation faces or the cost of living crisis.
12: The World Health Organization has declared the Ebola outbreak in the Democratic Republic of Congo an emergency of international concern. There have been more than 300 suspected cases and 87 deaths in the Congo and surrounding countries. The outbreak has been caused by a rare variant of Ebola that has no approved treatments or vaccines. World Health Organization Director General Dr. Tedros Adhanom Ghebreyesus says they have experts on the ground.
14: Working side by side with DRC health authorities to respond to and contain the outbreak, DRC has a strong track record in Ebola response and control.
12: A 20-year-old man is in a critical condition after being hit by two cars in quick succession in Sydney's northwest. The pedestrian was hit by two northbound vehicles along Walker Street at Quakers Hill. Police say neither car stopped, but the drivers have since been located and taken for mandatory testing. A Qantas flight from Melbourne to Dallas has had to be diverted because of an unruly passenger that bit a flight attendant. Brian Wilson reports.
15: QF21 was en route from Melbourne to Dallas, Texas, when halfway across the Pacific, a man allegedly became disruptive and aggressive. Several passengers assisted the crew restrain the person, who it's alleged also bit a crew member during the incident. The Boeing 787 diverted to Papeete in Tahiti, where authorities boarded the aircraft. The flight later continued the journey on to the USA. Brian Wilson reporting.
12: Labor has claimed victory in the by-election for the Queensland state electorate of Stafford in Brisbane's northern suburbs. Luke Richmond has defeated LNP's Fiona Hammond. And Bulgaria has won the Eurovision Song Contest. Australian singer Deltra Goodrum finished in fourth place.
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12: The New Zealand Warriors have torn apart the Brisbane Broncos in the NRL's Magic Round. New Zealand beating the home side 42 points to 12. Warriors hooker Wade Egan says the club's fans helped them deliver.
16: Yeah, we don't have an away game. We sell out stadiums in Sydney, Brisbane, wherever we go, so it's awesome. Then we've got the best fans in the comp.
12: The Knights defeated the Titans, while the Panthers have defeated the Dragons in the last of this weekend's NRL games. In round 10 of the AFL, Fremantle have extended their winning streak to 9, completely demolishing Essendon at the MCG 104-61. The Saints have defeated Richmond, while the Eagles have defeated the Giants. Local hero Yannick Sinner is through to the men's Italian Open singles final after beating world number 7 Daniil Medvedev, and Conor McGregor will officially make his long-awaited UFC return in Las Vegas this July.
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12: Around the country, Canberra cloudy with a very high chance of rain, a top of 15 degrees. Melbourne cloudy with a high chance of showers and a high of 17. Sydney rain and a top of 22 degrees. Brisbane showers and 22. Partly cloudy in Perth with a top of 21 degrees. Adelaide, a shower or two, a high of 19 degrees. Showers in Hobart and a high of 16. Darwin, a shower or two and a high of 33 degrees.
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12: Hello,
0: news.
12: I'm Sarah Wiedersheim. A new poll shows opposition leader Angus Taylor has edged ahead of Anthony Albanese as preferred Prime Minister following last week's budget. The Resolve Political Monitor, published by Nine newspapers, shows Labor's primary vote has slumped 3 percentage points to 29% after it broke promises on tax policy, including negative gearing. Angus Taylor is preferred Prime Minister, leading Anthony Albanese 33% to 30%. Senior Labor Minister Claire O'Neill says the result is not unexpected.
13: Look, I think we would have been very surprised if the polls had gone in the other direction. We're trying to do something really big and hard for the country, and that is make big steps forward in addressing our housing crisis and also make the tax system fairer.
12: A Ukrainian drone strike has killed at least 4 people in Russia. It's understood the drone offensive targeted a number of regions in the nation, including Moscow, using around 500 drones. The attack came after Ukrainian President Volodymyr Zelensky vowed to launch more retaliatory strikes after 24 people were killed in a Russian strike on Kyiv. A 20-year-old man is in a critical condition after being hit by two vehicles in Sydney's northwest. Police say the pedestrian was struck in quick succession at Quakers Hill at 5:40 p.m. and neither vehicle stopped. Both drivers have since been found and taken for mandatory testing. An investigation is now underway. Anyone with dashcam footage of the incident is urged to contact police. The World Health Organization has declared an emergency of international concern about an Ebola outbreak in Africa. Jack Hahn reports.
1: Close to 100 people have died from the disease in days in Congo and the surrounding countries. It's prompted the World Health Organization to declare an international emergency. ISIS militias in nearby areas are making it hard for officials to get a clear picture on how bad the outbreak is. But it is known that hundreds of people have contracted Ebola, and according to the African CDC, community transmission continues. The strain has a mortality rate of about 50%. The World Health Organization is calling for calm, though, pointing out that this is the 17th outbreak of Ebola in this area of Africa since the 70s. Jack Hahn reporting.
12: Victorian public hospitals are reportedly secretly using not welcome lists to ban aggressive patients. According to The Age, the measure means unwitting paramedics are unloading violent or aggressive patients at hospital emergency departments only to be turned away, putting them and ambulance officers at risk. And the family of a Perth man killed in a shark attack off WA's Rottnest Island say they are heartbroken.
5: Tell us about your not-for-profit community event now. 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
12: The Dockers have thumped Essendon at the MCG, winning 16-8-104 to 8-13-61. It's Fremantle's ninth straight win of the AFL season. The Saints have beaten Richmond, while the Eagles have beaten the Giants in Perth. In the NRL, Magic Round has wrapped up with ladder leaders Penrith beating St George Illawarra 28-6. In the earlier games, Newcastle beat Gold Coast 36-12, and the Warriors had a commanding win over Brisbane 42-12. New South Wales has been dealt a blow ahead of the Blues State of Origin team announcement. Latrell Mitchell ruling himself out of Game 1 selection after aggravating a lingering back injury. And in the NBA playoffs, the San Antonio Spurs have dismantled the Minnesota Timberwolves to progress to the Western Conference Finals.
0: 3MP weather.
12: Around the country, Canberra cloudy with a very high chance of rain, a top of 15 degrees. Melbourne cloudy with a high chance of showers and a high of 17. Sydney rain and a top of 22 degrees. Brisbane showers and 22. Partly cloudy in Perth with a top of 21 degrees. Adelaide a shower or two, a high of 19 degrees. Showers in Hobart and a high of 16. Darwin a shower or two and a high of 33 degrees.
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10: Hello, I'm Sarah Widdersain. Labor's decision to take the axe to capital gains and negative gearing has seen a drop in voter support. The news poll shows most Australians, including younger people, believe the budget will be bad for the economy and make them worse off. A separate Resolve survey shows people are angry at the broken election promises but are not rejecting the tax changes outright. Senior Liberal Minister Dan Tehan says the polls show the Australian people believe Prime Minister Anthony Albanese lied to them before the last election.
11: Now it's clear that those lies have led to serious consequences, in that they're going to be paying $77 billion in new taxes, and also there's been nothing to address the debt that the nation faces or the cost of living crisis.
10: The World Health Organization has declared the Ebola outbreak in the Democratic Republic of Congo an emergency of international concern. There have been more than 300 suspected cases and 87 deaths in the Congo and surrounding countries. The outbreak has been caused by a rare variant of Ebola that has no approved treatments or vaccines. World Health Organization Director General Dr. Tedros Adhanom Ghebreyesus says they have experts on the ground.
12: Working side by side with DRC health authorities to respond to and contain the outbreak, DRC has a strong track record in Ebola response and control.
10: A 20-year-old man is in a critical condition after being hit by two cars in quick succession in Sydney's northwest. The pedestrian was hit by two northbound vehicles along Walker Street at Quakers Hill. Police say neither car stopped, but the drivers have since been located and taken for mandatory testing. A Qantas flight from Melbourne to Dallas has had to be diverted because of an unruly passenger that bit a flight attendant. Brian Wilson reports.
13: QF21 was en route from Melbourne to Dallas, Texas, when halfway across the Pacific, a man allegedly became disruptive and aggressive. Several passengers assisted the crew restrain the person, who it's alleged also bit a crew member during the incident. The Boeing 787 diverted to Papeete in Tahiti, where authorities boarded the aircraft. The flight later continued the journey on to the USA. Brian Wilson reporting.
10: Labor has claimed victory in the by-election for the Queensland state electorate of Stafford in Brisbane's northern suburbs. Luke Richmond has defeated LNP's Fiona Hammond. And Bulgaria has won the Eurovision Song Contest. Australian singer Deltra Goodrum finished in fourth place.
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10: The New Zealand Warriors have torn apart the Brisbane Broncos in the NRL's Magic Round, New Zealand beating the home side 42 points to 12. Warriors hooker Wade Egan says the club's fans helped them deliver.
14: Yeah, we don't have an away game. We sell out stadiums in Sydney, Brisbane, wherever we go, so it's awesome. Then we've got the best fans in the comp.
10: The Knights defeated the Titans, while the Panthers have defeated the Dragons in the last of this weekend's NRL games. In round 10 of the AFL, Fremantle have extended their winning streak to 9, completely demolishing Essendon at the MCG 104-61. The Saints have defeated Richmond, while the Eagles have defeated the Giants. Local hero Yannick Sinner is through to the men's Italian Open singles final after beating world number 7 Daniil Medvedev, and Conor McGregor will officially make his long-awaited UFC return in Las Vegas this July.
0: 3MP weather.
10: Around the country, Canberra cloudy with a very high chance of rain, a top of 15 degrees. Melbourne cloudy with a high chance of showers and a high of 17. Sydney rain and a top of 22 degrees. Brisbane showers and 22. Partly cloudy in Perth with a top of 21 degrees. Adelaide a shower or two, a high of 19 degrees. Showers in Hobart and a high of 16. Darwin a shower or two and a high of 33 degrees.
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14: Good morning, I'm Josh Bryant. The federal government is facing an uphill battle selling its budget in the first polls released since the financial blueprint. Two new opinion polls show voters are punishing the government, though surveyed by News Poll believe budget measures will be bad for the economy and make people worse off. The separate Resolve research shows that voters are angry Labor broke election promises, although more of those surveyed support the capital gains tax and negative gearing changes than oppose it. Labor's Housing Minister Claire O'Neill says it would have been surprising if the polls had gone in the other direction.
15: We want to make sure that Australians support the things our government's doing. We do need to do hard things though, and this budget contains quite a lot of them. You know, we need to constrain spending on the NDIS. We need to make sure that we're addressing the housing challenges confronting the country.
14: The US president is warning Iran the clock is ticking amid stalled talks to permanently end the conflict in the Middle East. Donald Trump has taken to social media to warn officials in Tehran they better get moving fast or, quote, there won't be anything left of them. Iranian state media reports that the US did not make any concrete concessions in response to its latest peace proposal. The United Arab Emirates has reported a drone strike near a nuclear power station, which has triggered a fire. The UAE's foreign minister calling the strike an unacceptable act of aggression, but it's not clear where the drone came from at this stage. The World Health Organization is warning the Ebola outbreak in Central Africa could get much larger, declaring it a public health emergency of international concern. There have been 246 suspected cases of Ebola and at least 80 deaths now reported in the Democratic Republic of Congo. It does not meet the criteria of a pandemic currently, but the agency is warning it could potentially be a much larger outbreak than what's currently being reported. WHO Director General Tedros Adhanom Ghebreyesus says they're releasing emergency funds to provide immediate support.
5: Priority actions include strengthening disease surveillance, active case finding and contact tracing, infection prevention and control in health facilities, expanding access to safe clinical care, and increasing laboratory testing capacity.
14: A number of health organisations, including the Cancer Council of Australia, are urging the government to hold firm on current anti-smoking measures as the issue goes before a Senate inquiry again today. In an open letter, the group is concerned that tobacco companies are trying to use the rise in the black market to get current tax levels relaxed. And the Federal Education Minister has reportedly pulled the plug on 13 research projects at Australian universities due to national security concerns. In finance, one Aussie dollar buying 71.4 US cents.
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14: West Coast has come from behind to upset the Giants by 17 points in the AFL, snapping a six-game losing streak for the Eagles. Earlier, St Kilda beat Richmond by 36. The Dockers, too good for the Bombers. The Panthers were too good for the Dragons in the first play's last clash to wrap up Magic Round of the NRL, winning 28-6. The Warriors smashed the Broncos 42-12, but it came at a cost. Tana Boyd leaving the field with a knee injury. Coach Andrew Webster says they're waiting on scans to confirm a suspected ACL injury.
16: We're not riding him off yet, but early indications say that it could be.
14: The Knights beat the Titans 36-12, and Aussie Maya Joint has lost her match at the WTA event in Strasbourg in straight sets. That's the latest news and sport.
12: 3MP weather.
14: Weather around the country. Canberra, rain, a top of 15 degrees. Melbourne, a shower or two expected with a high of 17. Sydney, rain increasing through the day and a top of 23. Brisbane, rainy and 22. Partly cloudy conditions in Perth and a top of 23 degrees. Adelaide, a shower or two and 19. Hobart, cloudy conditions and a high of 16 degrees. Darwin, a shower or two and a top of 31.
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2: 14 degrees in Melbourne, a shower or two at top today, 17. 5:30. Good morning. I'm David Armstrong. Police Task Force has launched a major investigation into a multi-million dollar metro tunnel big build rort. It began its inquiries in 2024, where $6 million was claimed for damaged machinery that was never replaced. The Age is reporting the police investigation has been launched because of media reporting rather than a formal government notification. Labor MP Bronwyn Halfpenny is being accused of splitting the costs of a near $23,000 15-day African junket over 2 years, allowing her to maximise her taxpayer benefits. The Thomastown MP claimed just over $11,000 over the past two financial years, then also pocketed six nights of free accommodation for a family friend. Herald Sun reporting the Allan government claims that spending is above board. The Albanese government's taken a big hit in two new opinion polls after it broke election promises in the budget. Here's Michael Packie.
3: Labor's decision to take the axe to capital gains and negative gearing has seen its voter support drop. The news poll shows most Australians, including younger people, believe the budget will be bad for the economy and make them worse off. A separate Resolve survey shows people are angry at the broken election promises but are not rejecting the tax changes outright. Both opinion polls show Labor's primary vote is static at around 30%. One Nation is second and the Coalition third. Resolve has opposition leader Angus Taylor as preferred Prime Minister over Anthony Albanese, while News Poll has Mr Albanese in front. Michael Packie reporting.
2: A pedestrian's been killed after being struck in Braybrook. Emergency services called to Ballarat Road just after 7 last night. The driver, an occupant of the car, stopped at the scene. They were not injured. The World Health Organization has declared an international emergency after a recent outbreak of Ebola in Africa. Here's Jack Hahn.
4: Within days, this new strain of Ebola has killed more than 80 people, infecting hundreds more. Africa's CDC warns it has a mortality rate of 50%. The outbreak is centered on Congo and nearby countries. Conflict in the area, including with a violent ISIS militia, is making it hard to get a clear picture on how bad the situation is. But from what is known, the World Health Organization has decided to declare an international emergency. While it's the same alarm the organization used for COVID, the chief doctor is not calling this outbreak a pandemic, and he's not urging border closures, pointing out that this is the 17th outbreak of Ebola in this area of Africa since the 70s. Jack Hahn reporting.
2: In finance, the dollar is trading at 71.45 US.
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2: West Coast has stunned the Giants, kicking the last four goals of the game to win by 17 points in Perth. Harley Reid delivered one of the best games in his career. A career best 33 disposals, 12 inside 50s and 2 critical goals. Richmond has contacted the AFL to clarify rules around potential top-up players as the club's seemingly never-ending injury crisis deepens. Campbell Gray tweaked his hamstring in the 36-point loss to St Kilda, while 19-year-old Sam Cumming copped a late corky ahead of a 5-day turnaround to Friday night's Dreamtime match. And Cam Smith is in a 5-way tie for second, just one stroke off the pace in the final round of the PGA Championship. That's the latest news and sports.
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0: 3MP weather.
2: A cloudy day ahead with showers and a top of 17 degrees. Tomorrow, a shower or two, 17. Wednesday, showers, 17. On Thursday, a cloudy day with a top of 16 degrees. Friday will be partly cloudy, 16. And Saturday, the chance of a shower, 18. On Sunday, a shower or two, 16. On the bay, southerlies at 10 knots, waves below half a metre, and currently it's 14 degrees.
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1: Aries, unexpected communication. That's no surprise.
0: Taurus, you have news. New ways to earn is likely.
1: Gemini, expect a few brainwave moments. Look out.
0: Cancer, what a strange dream to decipher. Stay tuned.
1: Leo, a message from a friend is quite puzzling.
0: Virgo, the vibe at work is hard to put a finger on.
1: Libra, news from abroad is exciting for sure.
0: Scorpio, prepare for an influx of shared income.
1: Sagittarius, a partner has exciting news coming. Wow.
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18: 14 degrees in Melbourne, a shower or two at top today, 17 at 6 o'clock. Good morning. I'm David Armstrong. The mastermind behind the fire bombings of Melbourne nightclubs and bars is believed to be living in a concrete bunker in Iraq. Nine's Christina Hearn has more.
19: The 23-year-old fled to the Middle East after he was linked to the failed execution of underworld figure Sam the Punisher Abdul Rahim, who was later murdered. The man known as the Ghost then got powerful, working alongside tobacco kingpin Kaz Hamad. But then when he was sent to jail, the Ghost then got really powerful and has reportedly been ordering these firebombings and shootings on Melbourne's hospitality venues, all whilst in Iraq. The reason behind it is to then extort them for protection money.
18: Australia will work with Mexico and Colombia to target the globe's biggest drug cartels. A new international joint investigation team based in Colombia will see federal police officers work with local law enforcement. It's hoped the operation will help investigators gather evidence on illegal shipments before they reach the Pacific region. Two new opinion polls show voters have punished the Albanese government for breaking promises. Those surveyed by News Poll believe it will be bad for the economy and make people worse off after the federal budget. The separate Resolve research shows voters are angry that Labor broke those promises. Both polls show Labor's primary vote remains static. One Nation, a solid second, the Coalition third. There's been a hit run at Keysborough. Three pedestrians were in hospital. Two adults and a child were crossing the intersection of Chandler and Cheltenham Roads late yesterday when a white ute, possibly a Holden crewman, turned into Cheltenham Road, then hit them at low speed. The driver did not stop, left the scene. Police are still looking for them. Detectives want witnesses to come forward. Well, a number of health organisations are calling on the government to hold firm on the current anti-smoking measures. Here's Jacob Patolo.
9: A federal inquiry looking at the illicit tobacco market begins its second day of hearings today. Organisations including Lung Foundation Australia and QUIT have shared an open letter claiming tobacco companies are exploiting an explosion in the black market. Tobacco giant Philip Morris gave evidence in camera at the inquiry earlier this month, claiming that the legal market could be wiped out by 2030. But Cancer Council Australia CEO Jacinta Redden is concerned the evidence is part of a push to reduce the tobacco excise.
20: We don't want to price match criminals. These tobacco control measures have saved Australian lives.
9: She says the tobacco industry must not be allowed to reverse 25 years of public health policy. Jacob Pidolo reporting.
18: In finance, our dollar trading at 71.45 US.
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18: Collingwood champion Scott Pendlebury is open to playing on next season. The 38-year-old plays 433rd match on Saturday, overtaking Brent Harvey's games record. Harley Reid's living up to the hype, inspiring West Coast to a come-from-behind 17-point win over the Giants. Eagles coach Andrew McQualter says the 21-year-old's career best, 33 disposals, 12 inside 50s and 2 critical goals, shows his potential.
21: The sky's the limit for this young man, and he was exceptional tonight. First half, just really powerful, loved his game, loved how emotionally invested he is in the game and his teammates and what he's trying to do, and clearly he's a barometer for us.
18: Cam Smith has saved par on the 12th to remain one stroke back at the PGA Championship in Pennsylvania. The Australian in a four-way tie for second, with German Matty Schmidt leading the way at 6-under. And that's the latest news and sport.
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24: We've got a wet and slippery start on our roads this morning, and a collision is being cleared in Clyde North on Patterson's Road at Cherokee Road. Also getting reports of a crash on the Monash Freeway heading into the city at Clyde Road. There's reports of a crash on Eastlink affecting southbound traffic before Heatherton Road. And lights are out in the city on Spring Street at Collins Street. If you see anything on the roads, 1300 595 937. Choose to fight MND this big freeze. 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I'm Andy, and that's the latest traffic on 3MP.
23: 3MP weather.
18: A cloudy day ahead with showers and a top of 17 degrees tomorrow. A shower or two, 17. Wednesday, showers, 17. On Thursday, a cloudy day with a top of 16 degrees. Friday will be partly cloudy, 16. And Saturday, the chance of a shower, 18. On Sunday, a shower or two, 16. On the bay, southerlies at 10 knots. Waves below half a metre, and currently it's 14 degrees.
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Melbourne and the Peninsula's Best Music 3MP. Elton, a little Philly freedom to usher in a brand new Monday morning here on the 3MP Breakfast Show. Good morning. Welcome along. How was the weekend? Dave Ferguson here at 11 past 6. Let's get those doors open. Here we go. Early doors for today, May 18, revealing it was 60 years ago today that Graham Goldman of the Hollies wrote this one. Bus stop is 60. Idea for the song came to him while he was riding a bus through the suburbs of Manchester. He was just a teen at the time. His father apparently helped him write the famous line, "Bus stop, wet day, she's there, I say, please share my umbrella." And it was nice to have the need for an umbrella over the weekend with a few nice drops across Melbourne. Bus stop turning 60 today. That is early doors and we're up and running. I'll tell you, a little later on this morning, we did something over the weekend I've never done before and I doubt I'll ever do again. I'll reveal more later in the show. 3MP.

Melbourne and the Peninsula's best music, 3MP, Kokomo, The Beach Boys, 18 past 6. Oh, she did us proud, Delta. And has come fourth at Eurovision over the weekend. I thought she was a bit stiff. I thought with a dazzling performance that she gave, she deserved to win the whole thing. I really did. And Prime Minister Anthony Albanese says Australia is proud of Delta. We certainly are. She was terrific. Mrs. Berg and I got up early yesterday, got ourselves cuppa, toast, sat down to watch Eurovision. It just went on and on and on and on. I think we fell asleep there at one stage. Bad luck, Delta. You were great. Cloudy, a light shower or two, 17. The City Peninsula, Geelong, 18. Tomorrow, a shower or two with a top of 17. 3MP.

0: and a collision in Clyde North on Patterson's Road at Cherokee Parade. Reports of a crash on the Monash Freeway heading into the city at Clyde Road. A collision on Eastlink affecting southbound traffic before Heatherton Road. The right-hand lane is out of action. Lights out in the city on Spring Street at Collins Street. Also in Box Hill on Canterbury Road at Station Street. 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Lucky you're with AAMI. I'm Andy, and that's the latest traffic on 3MP.
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0: BNP Breakfast Monday, dripping with the sounds of honey. The Honey Drippers' Sea of Love. 6:30, 3MP News, Sport, Weather and Traffic coming up. Our own local report of stuff happening right across the peninsula from Jade, including police have uncovered a cannabis cropping cache of unregistered firearms in a Mornington home. Jade with more. And then another real lady, LRB, coming up.
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10: 14 degrees in Melbourne, a shower or two at top today, 17 at 6:30. Good morning. I'm David Armstrong. An African safari adventure trip has cost taxpayers $23,000. But the Allan government says no rules have been broken. Here's Carolee Katzenbarnas.
11: Thomastown MP Bronwyn Halfpenny cashed in 2 years' worth of travel allowances for a trip to Nigeria, Ghana and Cameroon last year. She also pocketed 6 nights of free accommodation from a family friend. But it was deliberately split over 2 financial years to avoid Parliament's annual spending cap, which is in line with the rules. The Herald Sun's reporting some Labor MPs are angry, claiming it's a terrible look. The fact there's no sizeable African-born population in her electorate, adding to the intrigue. Carolee Katzenbarnas, Melbourne.
10: Man's died in hospital after being hit by a car in Melbourne's western suburbs and is yet to be formally identified. The accident occurred on Ballarat Road at Braybrook just after 7 last night. The driver of the car stopped at the scene. Any witnesses being asked to come forward. Public hospitals have reportedly drawn up a list of banned aggressive patients, and paramedics want access to it, claiming they are now in the firing line. The only exception to the policy is if the circumstances are deemed immediately life-threatening. Ambulance Victoria claims paramedics are arriving with violent and aggressive patients at hospital emergency departments, only to be turned away. A police task force has launched a major investigation into a multi-million dollar metro tunnel big build rort. It began its inquiries in 2024, where $6 million was claimed for damaged machinery that was never replaced. The Age now reporting the police investigation was launched because of media reports rather than a formal government notification. The Albanese government's taken a big hit in 2 new opinion polls, taken after handing down its budget of broken promises. Here's Michael Packey.
12: Labor vowed to deliver what it calls a reforming budget, reining in key tax breaks for investors and returning the money saved into an ongoing $250 tax offset for workers. Despite using a fair whack of its political capital after last year's thumping election win, voters are not happy. Those surveyed by News Poll rated the budget as the worst for the economy in more than 30 years, while a separate Resolve survey marked the government down for breaking its promise not to touch capital gains and negative gearing. But both polls still have Labor in front, One Nation a close second, and the Coalition trails in third spot. Michael Packey reporting.
10: In finance, the dollar is trading at 71.45 US.
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10: Richmond coach Adam Ouse isn't letting injuries be an excuse for the Tigers after their 36-point loss to St Kilda. The Tigers' injury crisis worsened yesterday with Campbell Gray tweaking his hamstring, becoming the 19th player on the club's injury list. Ouse says they made some selection calls around the VFL side on the weekend to ensure they'd have enough players for Friday's Dreamtime clash.
13: So Samson Ryan didn't play and Caleb Smith was available to play, but we kept him out of that game. We've got a five-day break going into the Essendon game, so we had to manage. We'll give them a training session, so they'll be available.
10: Essendon coach Brad Scott's putting the heat on senior Bombers after the club's 43-point loss to the Dockers at the MCG. The crowd of just over 25,000 people is the Bombers club smallest at the MCG since 1993. Cam Smith in a four-way tie for second through 14 holes in the final round at the PGA Championship. That's the latest news and sports.
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14: Hello, I'm Jade Egan. An anonymous tip-off to Crime Stoppers has led police to an alleged cannabis crop and a cache of unregistered firearms at a home in Mornington. A search of the home uncovered 8 firearms, including 5 handguns and ammunition, as well as 2 kilograms of cannabis, mature plants and drugs of dependence, knuckle dusters, knives and a machete. The Victorian Electoral Commission has officially declared Anthony Marsh the elected member for Nepean. The final 2-party preferred results after the distribution of preferences were Marsh with 25,642 votes and independent Tracy Hutchison with 14,903 votes. The result leaves Marsh holding the seat with more than 13% margin. And in MPFNL Men's Division 1 Seniors, Lang Warren and Rosebud are the only 2 teams to remain undefeated for the season. Lang Warren notched up a 99-point win over Devon Meadows, while Rosebud had an easy 86-point win over the Stonecats. That's the latest Bayside News on 3MP.
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16: There's a crash on the Monash Freeway, city-bound before Springvale Road. It's taken out the emergency lane. A collision on Eastlink affecting southbound traffic before Heatherton Road. 2 lanes are out of action with speeds at 40. A collision in Clyde North on Patterson's Road at Cherokee Parade. Lights are out in the city on Spring Street at Collins Street. Also in Box Hill on Canterbury Road at Station Street. And the Western Freeway building onto the Deer Park Bypass and onto the Ring Road. 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I'm Andy and that's the latest traffic on 3MP.
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8: 3MP weather.
10: A cloudy day ahead with showers and a top of 17 degrees. Tomorrow, a shower or two, 17. Wednesday, showers, 17. On Thursday, a cloudy day with a top of 16 degrees. Friday will be partly cloudy, 16. And Saturday, the chance of a shower, 18. On Sunday, a shower or two, 16. On the bay, southerlies at 10 knots. Waves below half a metre. And currently, it's 14 degrees.
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9: This

Melbourne and the Peninsula's best music, 3MP, LIB and Lady. Let me take a look at this now. This morning's impossible question. You give question now. There's sometimes more curly than others. Our little brain teaser to grease up the gears upstairs. This today, name an English word of more than two letters that both begins and ends with the letters H-E in that order. And there are just two options. An English word of more than two letters that both begins and ends with the letters H-E in that order is the assignment this morning. 3MP's impossible question. Text your answers 0488 059 059. We'll have an answer for you just before nine. Melbourne and the Peninsula's best music, 3MP.

Melbourne and the Peninsula's best music, 3MP. And Tears of a Clown from Smokey, 12 to 7 Monday. Today, cloudy, light shower, 217 the city, Peninsula Geelong 18. Said over the weekend, me and Mrs. Ferg did something we've never done before and it's unlikely we'll ever do again, and I'll tell you more later. Let's look at music notes for May 18. We've got a bit on too, better get cracking. Albert Hammond. Seems it never rains. The singer-songwriter born in London turns 82 today. Albert Hammond, also Richard Clapton. Richard, born in Sydney as Terry Gonk, turns 77 today. Happy birthday, Richard Clapton. Girls on the avenue, they're trying to get you in. Also, Mark Mothersbaugh of Devo, co-founder of the band Devo, born in Akron, Ohio, turns 76 today.

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0: born in Adelaide, singer for the group Red Gum, 73.
1: Nine times, just a jungle dark and a barking M16. And what's this rash that comes and goes? Can you tell me what it means?
0: Red Gum's John Schumann, 73 today.
1: I was only 19.
0: And also on the list is the singer Martika. Martika, born in Whittier, California. Wish I'd been born in Whittier. Might be funny. 57 today. This one from 1990 was written by Prince for her. Love Thy Will Be Done. A Prince song. Martika. 57. There you go. I think we got through most of them today. Music notes there. 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
2: 3 out of 4 lanes are closed on Eastlink heading south before Heatherton Road. Only the left-hand lane is open. We've got a collision on the Monash Freeway citybound before Springvale Road. It's taken out the emergency lane. There are delays back to Stud Road. A crash on the Tullamarine Freeway citybound at Bell Street has the right-hand lane closed. Also a collision in Sandhurst on Thompson's Road affecting westbound traffic at McCormick's Road, and a crash in Clyde North on Patterson's Road at Cherokee Road. Cold nights are here. 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Limited time, buy now before winter hits. I'm Andy, and that's the latest traffic on 3MP.
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0: Melbourne and the Peninsula's best music, 3MP, you, Marsha Hines. Coming up to seven later, nine songs to enjoy back-to-back this morning that are all linked together with a theme. Pick the link as quickly as you can after nine this morning, thanks to Sharmac Lodge. 3MP, 7 o'clock news, sport, weather and traffic next.
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13: 14 degrees in Melbourne, a shower or two top today, 17. It's 7 o'clock. Good morning. David Armstrong, the mastermind behind the fire bombings of Melbourne's nightclubs and bars, is believed to be living in a concrete bunker in Iraq. Nine's Christine Ahern has more.
14: The 23-year-old fled to the Middle East after he was linked to the failed execution of underworld figure Sam the Punisher Abdul-Rahim, who was later murdered. The man known as the Ghost then got powerful, working alongside tobacco kingpin Kaz Hamad. But then when he was sent to jail, the Ghost then got really powerful and has reportedly been ordering these firebombings and shootings on Melbourne's hospitality venues, all whilst in Iraq. The reason behind it is to then extort them for protection money.
13: Man's been pulled from a house fire at Wenderee on the outskirts of Ballarat. Firefighters remain battling that blaze at Marigold Street. broke out around 6:40 this morning. The man is receiving CPR. It's been a hit run at Keysborough. Three pedestrians are in hospital. Two adults and a child were crossing at the intersection of Chandler and Cheltenham Roads about 12:40 yesterday when the white ute turning onto Cheltenham Road hit them at low speed. The driver did not stop and left the scene. Police are still looking for them. It's been revealed a $50 million prison built for the state's most dangerous predators has sat almost empty for nearly a decade. No more than 20 inmates have been held at the Rivergum Residential Treatment Centre since it was opened in 2018. The complex was designed for sex offenders and violent criminals considered too dangerous to return to the community. A public health expert is warning the Ebola outbreak in the Democratic Republic of Congo is spreading much faster than what is being detected. There have been nearly 250 cases, 80 deaths reported. The World Health Organization has declared a public health emergency of international concern. Epidemiologist Eric Feigl-Ding says the lack of healthcare infrastructure in the region is causing the spread.
6: The process of vaccine testing is not enough for the initial containment. The initial containment is, unfortunately, we've already lost containment in the region. And that's where WHO is raising public health emergency international concern.
13: Parliamentary records confirm Richard Miles and Penny Wong spent nearly $180,000 on a recent US trip. The bulk was spent on airfares, but neither minister will detail how many staffers they took with them. New survey shows millennials driving a shift toward buying more locally made products. Nearly two-thirds of all those polled reported buying Australian made always or often. In finance, the dollar, 71.45 US.
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13: Well, Scott Pendlebury isn't ruling out playing on next year ahead of his record-breaking game this weekend. Eddie Summerfield reports.
15: Scott Pendlebury plays his 433rd game on Saturday in front of a crowd of likely more than 90,000 people. The 38-year-old telling the Herald Sun there's no reason why he can't play on next season. Harley Reid suits up for his 50th game against Pendlebury's Pies. The 21-year-old Eagle having a career-best 33 disposals, inspiring Andrew McWalter's side to a 17-point win over the Giants.
16: The sky's the limit for this young man.
15: And Richmond has contacted the AFL, clarifying top-up player rules. The Tigers with 19 players on their injury list after Campbell Gray tweaked his hamstring in a 36-point loss to St Kilda. The club confident it'll have enough players for Friday's Dreamtime clash. Eddie Summerfield, Melbourne.
13: Cam Smith remains one stroke off the pace at the PGA Championship through 15 holes. German Matthias Schmidt and England's Aaron Ray leading at 6-under. And that's the latest news in sport.
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19: We've got heavy delays on Eastlink heading south before Heatherton Road. A collision only has the left-hand lane open with speeds at 40. Those delays are back to the Monash Freeway. A collision in Sandhurst on McCormick's Road. It's blocked northbound at Thompson's Road. And a crash in Clyde North on Patterson's Road at Cherokee Parade. Just getting reports of a crash in Blackburn South on Canterbury Road at Blackburn Road. There will be train disruptions on the Metro, Tunnel, City Loop and multiple lines from this Friday night to last train Sunday. Search Transport Victoria for more info. I'm Andy and that's the latest traffic on 3MP.
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18: 3MP weather.
13: A cloudy day ahead with showers and a top of 17 degrees. Tomorrow, a shower or two, 17. Wednesday, showers, 17. On Thursday, a cloudy day with a top of 16 degrees. Friday will be partly cloudy, 16. And Saturday, the chance of a shower, 18. On Sunday, a shower or two, 16. On the bay, southerlies at 10 knots, waves below half a metre, and currently it's 14 degrees.
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Melbourne and the Peninsula's Best Music 3MP, Samantha Sang, Emotion, I love it, Emotion. 7:09 on Monday, welcome to the show. How was the weekend? Me and my wife, Mrs. Ferg, did something unbelievable. We have never done it before, and I'm pretty sure we'll never get the chance to do it again. I'll tell you what it was. Unbelievable. You to hear this. In about an hour's time, I'll let you know. Incredible. Multi-generational living is a thing. It's really taking off with a squeeze on housing. Many families having to live together under the one roof. We've heard of this, multi-generational living. Well, that's now extending to multi-generational holidaying, with grandparents going away to look after the grandkids while families are on holiday. Do you do this? It's happening more, 25% more than it did 5 years ago, with the grandparents going away to look after the grandkids. And while they're away together, gramps is letting grandkids do all sorts of things that they wouldn't normally get to do, get away with, stay up late past their bedtime, extra little treats, taking more photos of them, giving them extra spending money, allowing them to stay longer in the pool, generally relaxing the rules around the holidays, and the kids are loving it. And it really is cementing the relationship between grandparents and grandkids. Are you doing this? It's popular. 3MP.

0: BNP Breakfast Monday. Good morning. The Four Tops, can't help it. 18 past 7, today's forecast, cloudy, a light shower or 2:17. The city, Peninsula and Geelong, 18. I love this story about an Australian man missing in a remote and mountainous region of Taiwan has been rescued by cleverly playing his saxophone to help rescuers find him. Out there in the wilderness, playing his saxophone. Really? It's a true story. I wonder what he played. Maybe some ABBA. I hope he played this. Oh, yes, one of my sax favourites, but the classic Baker Street. But how about that? It is true. But what was he doing out there in the wilderness with his saxophone in the first place? I don't know, but he gambled, and it has paid off with his successful rescue. Amazing. 3MP.
1: On a warm summer's evening, on a train bound for nowhere, I met up with a gambler. We were both too tired to sleep, so we took turns of staring out the window at the darkness till boredom overtook us. And he began to speak. He said, "Son, I've made a life."

0: traffic.
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2: We've got delays after an earlier crash on Eastlink heading south before Heatherton Road. That collision has now cleared and all lanes are open, but heavy delays continue back to the Monash Freeway. A crash in Sandhurst on McCormick's Road. It's blocked northbound at Thompson's Road, and a breakdown on the Monash Freeway citybound near Ferntree Gully Road. The left-hand lane is closed with speeds at 40. If you see anything on the roads, 1300 595 937. When a child is in hospital, Ronald McDonald House gives their family a community of support, warm meals and a place to rest. Because when a child is sick or injured, family stays. I'm Andy, and that's the latest traffic on 3MP.
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8: 14 degrees in Melbourne, a shower or two at top. Today, 17 at 7:30. Good morning. I'm David Armstrong. Aggressive patients are being banned from public hospitals with their names placed on a secret do not admit list. But paramedics are not being given access to that list or even told about the danger. It comes after the high-profile violent kicking and knifing attacks on paramedics, with crews being backed up to leave patients without care if they become violent. Ambulance Union Secretary Danny Hill says all agencies are putting each other at risk by not sharing this secret list information.
9: We've had members actually come out of the scene. They've been in treating a patient. They walk out and the police are there ready to go in, suiting up in their assault gear, because they're aware of information that a particular person is very dangerous and that hasn't been passed on to the paramedics. So every day they're being placed at risk by these system failures and system errors, and we've got to do everything we can to close these gaps.
8: There are claims a $23,000 junket to Africa by a Labor MP deliberately split over two financial years to circumvent the Parliament's annual spending cap does not pass the pub test. Thomastown MP Bronwyn Halfpenny cashed in 2 years' worth of travel allowances for a trip to Nigeria, Ghana and Cameroon last year. She also pocketed 6 nights of free accommodation for a family friend. The Herald Sun's reporting even some of her fellow Labor MPs are infuriated, claiming it's a terrible look for the government in a cost-of-living crisis. Police are examining mobile phone video of teenagers hanging from a stolen ute which was swerving at high speed just minutes before it crashed into a tree, killing a 14-year-old, leaving two others fighting for life. Police allege the ute had been stolen from Mildura on Saturday. It crashed on the Calder Highway at Wursang. A Mildura teen died at the scene. Two others have been airlifted to Melbourne in critical condition. The Albanese government's taken a hit in two polls following the release of its latest budget. Those surveyed by NewsPoll believe the financial blueprint will be bad for the economy and will make people worse off. The Resolve research shows voters are angry that Labor broke election promises. Victorian Liberal MP Aaron Violi telling Today the results show the coalition has a chance to win back voters.
10: There is a pathway here for the opposition to make some hay, then want to, after a year in which the government said they wouldn't do something and then clearly backtracking. So big fight ahead and voters up for grabs.
8: Parents being warned not to turn to AI and influencers for advice on getting their newborn to sleep. The safe sleeping advocacy group Red Nose says non-professionals are spreading fake advice which can kill. Much of that advice centres on co-sleeping and cot setups, which can increase the risk of SIDS. In finance, our dollar, 71.45 US.
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8: St Kilda's moved into the top half of the ladder following its 6-goal win over Richmond. Charlie Banfield impressed on debut for the Saints, the son of dual West Coast Premiership winner Drew Banfield kicking a goal in the win. Coach Ross Lyon praising the 18-year-old.
11: Well, what do we look for? The three buckets: work hard, football character, compete. I like that he's of size. I mean, now you're paying a fair price for father-sons. Maybe just get rid of the 100-game limit. Just make everyone on the table as long as you pay for them. So that'd be nice.
8: Cam Smith has let slip his PGA Championship hopes with a bogey on 17, finishing his round 4 under par. He is in a tie for fifth, with Englishman Aaron Rye leading at 6 under through 13. That's the latest news and sports.
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13: Hello, I'm Jade Egan. An anonymous tip-off to Crime Stoppers has led police to an alleged cannabis crop and a cache of unregistered firearms at a home in Mornington. A search of the home uncovered 8 firearms, including 5 handguns and ammunition, as well as 2 kilograms of cannabis, mature plants and drugs of dependence, knuckle dusters, knives and a machete. Concerns about the growing spread of illegal and excessive signage across the peninsula have prompted councillors to begin a review of the Shire's signage policy, following a unanimous vote in favour of Councillor David Gill's motion at last week's council meeting. A detailed report on signage on the peninsula is expected by September 2026. And in MPFNL Men's Division 1 Seniors, Lang Warren and Rosebud are the only 2 teams to remain undefeated for the season. Lang Warren notched up a 99-point win over Devon Meadows, while Rosebud had an easy 86-point win over the Stonecats. That's the latest Bayside News on 3MP.
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16: We've got a crash in Sandhurst on McCormick's Road. It's blocked northbound at Thompson's Road. A breakdown on the Monash Freeway citybound near Ferntree Gully Road has the left-hand lane closed. An incident on the Mornington Peninsula Freeway citybound after Thompson Road. There are delays back to Frankston Dandenong Road and a crash in Langwarrin on Cranbourne Frankston Road at Warrandyte Road. If you see anything on the roads, 1300 595 937. 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I'm Andy and that's the latest traffic on 3MP.
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6: 3MP weather.
8: A cloudy day ahead with showers and a top of 17 degrees tomorrow. A shower or two, 17. Wednesday, showers, 17. On Thursday, a cloudy day with a top of 16 degrees. Friday will be partly cloudy, 16. And Saturday, the chance of a shower, 18. On Sunday, a shower or two, 16. On the bay, southerlies at 10 knots. Waves below half a metre, and currently it's 14 degrees.
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Melbourne and the Peninsula's best music 3MP, Billy Joel, and that harmonica based on the style of Bob Dylan. Good morning, it's Monday, 18 to 8. Do you want a way to be more productive today? It's as simple as this. Drink more water. Apparently, in a new study, those who do who are better hydrated are about 1.2 hours per day more productive, adding up to about 6 hours per week in extra production. Staying hydrated during the workday is something we should concentrate on. Many rely on caffeine, but low hydration rates are linked to missed deadlines and brain fog. It mightn't be very exciting, but staying well hydrated is one of the easiest ways to reduce a mid-arvo slump. We don't want that. Melbourne and the Peninsula's best music, 3MP.

0: Melbourne and the Peninsula's best music, 3MP, Tina, Sorrento Moon, 13 to 8 today, cloudy, a light shower or two between 17 and 18, the tops. This Wednesday is Wear Orange Wednesday, a day we can find out more about with Chelsea SES's Phil Wall. Morning, Phil.
1: Good morning, Ferg. How are you doing?
0: Wear Orange Wednesday is a reminder of the work the SES does in the community. Is there a role, do you think, Phil, that that the SES performs that many of us don't see or don't realise?
1: Yeah, look, I'm sure there's actually a lot of them, Ferg. People see us, obviously, when there's storms and when there's floods, because that's the high-profile stuff you see on the news or you see it out and about. Mm. But obviously there's a lot of other things. We do a lot of work assisting other, what we call agencies, which is basically just police, ambulance, fire brigade sort of thing. Mm-hmm. And we might be doing that with things like searching for evidence, protecting crime scenes, with, you know, marquees and things like that.
0: Right.
1: It might be lighting at a big fire or a big crime scene that they need, basically, for us to try to turn night into day. Searching for missing people,
0: yeah,
1: right down to things like, you know, helping rescuing baby ducks that get dropped in drains.
0: The good news stories.
1: How
0: do we support Wear Orange Wednesday, Phil?
1: Mate, it's so simple. It really is. This Wednesday, Wow Day, or Wear Orange Wednesday, it's basically what it says on the tin. We'd love you to wear something orange, just a splash of orange, to show your support and your thanks for the volunteers who look after your community. And we have a little saying at Chelsea, which is, for the community, from the community. And basically all that means is, but in most cases around the state and around Australia,
0: yep,
1: volunteers at SES units all come from that local area.
0: Mm-hmm.
1: So they're actually protecting their own and helping out in their own
0: community.
1: Yeah. And I think that's what's important.
0: Phil, I've got an orange bike jacket that I will wear with pride this Wednesday. Don't
1: Brilliant.
0: Worry about that. Thanks for your service. And remember, the SES, this Wear Orange Wednesday. Thanks for your time this morning.
1: Thank you, Ferg, and happy Wow Day for Wednesday, mate. Thank you for your support.
0: 3MP.

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2: Just got a couple of breakdowns on the Monash Freeway heading into the city near Ferntree Gully Road and heading outbound at Yarra Boulevard. The right-hand lane is out of action. An incident on the Mornington Peninsula Freeway citybound after Thompson Road with delays back to Frankston Dandenong Road. Reports of a crash on the Deer Park bypass heading outbound at Mount Derrimut Road and a crash in Sandhurst on McCormick's Road. It's blocked northbound at Thompson Road. 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I'm Andy, and that's the latest traffic on 3MP.
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0: Melbourne and the Peninsula's Best Music 3MP, the Doobies. Circling back to the impossible question, name an English word of more than two letters that both begins and ends with the letters H-E in that order. There's just two possibilities. An English word, more than two letters, that begins and ends with the letters H-E. We'll give you the answer in an hour. Texts on the text line, 0488 059 059. 3MP's 8 o'clock news, sport, weather and traffic coming up. And after 8, I'll tell you what me and Mrs. Ferg did over the weekend we've never done before, and I don't think we're ever likely to do again.
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11: 15 degrees in Melbourne, a shower or two atop today, 17, 8 o'clock. Good morning. I'm David Armstrong. A police task force has launched a major investigation into a multi-million dollar metro tunnel big build rort. It began its inquiries back in 2024 when $6 million was claimed for damaged machinery that was never replaced. The Age is reporting the police investigation has been launched because of media reports rather than a formal notification from the Allan government. Paramedics want access to a secret list of patients who are banned at public hospitals due to aggressive behaviour. The ambulance union says paramedics being placed in danger by not being given a heads up that they may be unloading violent or aggressive patients at emergency departments, and in some cases having to take them elsewhere. Union State Secretary Danny Hill says there should not be separate lists for police, paramedics, hospitals and firefighters. There should be one.
12: It's just common sense. I mean, we live in an environment where paramedics are assaulted every single day, and you can see why the numbers are so high when they're the last ones to be provided with some of this information.
11: The Allan Government Sobering Up Centre in Collingwood will close next year. It was established less than 4 years ago after public drunkenness was decriminalised. People will be taken to local health and community services instead. The Albanese government's taken a big hit in the first opinion poll since it handed down its latest budget. Those surveyed by News Poll believe measures outlined in the financial blueprint will be bad for the economy and make people worse off. A separate Resolve survey shows voters are angry that Labor broke election promises. Labor Minister Claire O'Neill says it's no surprise.
13: We do need to do hard things, though, and this budget contains quite a lot of them. You know, we need to constrain spending on the NDIS. We need to make sure that we're addressing the housing challenges confronting the country.
11: Well, Australians living with obesity can now access new guidelines to manage their weight and protect their heart health. The nation's first clinical consensus statement on obesity was informed by a task force of 22 experts taken a year to develop. Heart Foundation's Natalie Raffel says more than half the adult population is expected to be obese in the next decade unless we act now.
14: And so it's incredibly important for us to better manage this often underlooked risk factor for heart disease.
11: In overseas news, the World Health Organization has declared a global emergency over the outbreak of an Ebola virus in Central Africa. Two fighter jets have collided mid-flight during an air show at Idaho in the US. All four of the air crew on board the aircraft ejected safely. In finance, our dollar, 71.45 US.
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11: Richmond's confident it will have enough players to take the field against Essendon in Friday's Dreamtime clash. The Tigers' injury crisis worsened in the 6-goal loss to St Kilda. Campbell Gray tweaking hamstring, becoming the 19th player on the injury list. The Giants' season's gone from bad to worse as West Coast kicked the last 4 goals of the match to beat GWS by 17 points. Coach Adam Kingsley says alarm bells are ringing.
15: Concerns in the short term around the way that we're playing, perhaps the inconsistencies in our game, a lack of synergy with personnel, losing some key guys in and out of the team. That's the short-term concern.
11: And in soccer, West Ham remains in the Premier League relegation zone after a 3-1 loss to Newcastle. That's the latest news and sport.
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17: There's a broken down truck on the Tullamarine Freeway citybound at Moorland Road, which has the left-hand lane closed and delays it back to Bell Street. A collision in Sandhurst on McCormick's Road. It's blocked northbound at Thompson's Road. There are delays after an earlier breakdown on the Monash Freeway citybound near Ferntree Gully Road. A breakdown being cleared on the Monash Freeway heading outbound at Yarra Boulevard. And we've got an incident on the Mornington Peninsula Freeway citybound after Thompson Road. 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I'm Andy and that's the latest traffic on 3MP.
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2: 3MP weather.
11: A cloudy day ahead with showers and a top of 17 degrees. There'll be a shower or two tomorrow, 17. Wednesday, showers, 17. And Thursday, a cloudy day, a top of 16. Friday will be cloudy, 16. Saturday, the chance of showers, 18 degrees. And Sunday, a shower or two, 16. On the bays, southerlies at 10 knots, with waves below half a metre, and currently it's 15 degrees.
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0: Melbourne and the Peninsula's best music, 3MP, Mamma Mia, Monday, 8:09. All morning I've been saying how over the weekend me and Mrs. Ferg did something we have certainly never, ever done before and unlikely to ever, ever do again. What was it? Well, the time in the show has come this morning for me to tell you about it. It was unbelievable. Unbelievable. What was it? Okay. Wait for it. We attended a gender reveal smoke show. What? A party to reveal the gender of the baby of some friends of ours. They revealed it by, get this, the use of either blue or pink smoke that came off the tyres of a car that was revving in their backyard doing a smoke show. It was unbelievable. Have a listen. Hang on, have a listen to this.
1: There it goes.
0: Unbelievable. There's smoke. thick smoke everywhere. And for the record, it was blue smoke. Yes, it was a boy. Unbelievable. The gender reveal smoke show that we attended over the weekend. I don't think we'll ever do that again. 3MP.

Melbourne and the Peninsula's Best Music 3MP, The Beatles. 18 past. Craig Willis with a score of 6 for the weekend. 6 tips, which isn't bad, as Scott Pendlebury, Pies champion, reveals he might play on next year as attention turns to his record-breaking 433rd game this coming weekend. Craig Willis returns at about 8.45 this Thursday, thanks to Peninsula Kubota. Cloudy, a light shower or 2, 17 to 18 degrees today. 3MP.

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2: There's a broken down track on the Tulla Freeway heading into the city at Moreland Road. The left-hand lane is out of action and lays back to Buller Road. A crash still being cleared in Sandhurst on McCormick's Road. It's blocked northbound at Thompson's Road. Delays after an earlier breakdown on the Monash Freeway citybound near Ferntree Gully Road. And we've got an incident on the Mornington Peninsula Freeway citybound after Thompson Road. Delays back to Frankston Dandenong Road. 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I'm Andy and that's the latest traffic on 3MP.
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0: Breakfasts and Journey, Steve Perry. We're catching up with Channel 7's Peter Mitchell when it becomes Mitch Monday in the next half hour. Stay tuned for that. And 3MP's 8:30 News, Sport, Weather and Traffic coming up. And Anthony Marsh officially declared the elected member for Nepean, making 3MP Bayside News with Jade. Feels like
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6: 15 degrees in Melbourne, a shower or two at top today, 17, 8:30. Good morning. I'm David Armstrong. A man's died following a fatal house fire at Wenderee on the outskirts of Ballarat. Emergency services were called to a block of units on Marigold Street after reports of a fire around 6:30. He was treated at the scene but could not be saved. Crime scene is now being set up. Witnesses being asked to come forward after a pedestrian was hit last night in Braybrook. The accident occurred on Ballarat Road around 10 past 7. The driver did not stop at the scene. The male pedestrian later died in hospital. It's been revealed a $50 million prison built for the state's most dangerous predators has sat almost empty for nearly a decade. No more than 20 inmates have been held at the Rivergum Residential Treatment Centre since it was opened in 2018. The complex is designed for sex offenders and violent criminals considered too dangerous to return to the community. The latest news poll shows most voters have rated Labor's budget the worst in more than 30 years. An overwhelming majority claim it will leave them worse off. One of Australia's top former medical advisers is calling for cuts to the tobacco excise tax. Dr. Nick Coatsworth will be giving his submission to a Senate inquiry today into the tobacco crisis, claiming it's a whole-of-government policy failure with the emergence of multi-billion dollar black market controlled by organised crime. Dr. Coatsworth telling 3AW, we need to drive down on smoking prevalence in Australia.
7: This is a difficult position for me to take. I'm not only formally in public health for COVID, I'm a trained respiratory physician. I see patients with smoking-related lung disease. What I'm worried about is that there may well be an early uptick in smoking prevalence because of the availability of illicit tobacco.
6: Residents in Vanburg Road, Essendon, still counting the cost of waking up to around 15 cars in their street with all their windows smashed. Police are investigating whether it's linked to the damage last week of the smashed bus shelters across Melbourne. In finance, the dollar is trading at 71.45 US.
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6: Collingwood champion Scott Pendlebury says he is open to playing on next season. The 38-year-old plays his 433rd match on Saturday, overtaking Brent Harvey's games record. Harley Reid is living up to the hype, starring in West Coast come-from-behind 17-point win over the Giants. And in golf, Aaron Rye is charging home on track to win his first PGA Championship. The Englishman's opened up a 3-stroke lead through 17 holes. And that's the latest news and sports.
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8: Hello, I'm Jade Egan. The Victorian Electoral Commission has officially declared Anthony Marsh the elected member for Nepean. The final two-party preferred results after the distribution of preferences were Marsh with 25,642 votes and independent Tracy Hutchison with 14,903 votes. The result leaves Marsh holding the seat with more than 13% margin. Concerns about the growing spread of illegal and excessive signage across the peninsula have prompted councillors to begin a review of the Shire's signage policy. Following a unanimous vote in favour of Councillor David Gill's motion at last week's council meeting, a detailed report on signage on the peninsula is expected by September 2026. And in MPFNL Seniors Women, Warragul Industrials are the only undefeated team after putting Tyab to the sword on Saturday. The Dusty slammed on 23.17, a total of 155 points over the four quarters, while leaving Tyab scoreless the entire day. That's the latest Bayside news on 3MP.
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11: There's a broken down truck on the Tullamarine Freeway citybound at Moorloon Road. The left-hand lane is closed and delays back to Buller Road. Delays after an earlier crash in Sandhurst on McCormick's Road at Thompson's Road. That crash is now cleared. Just got a breakdown on the Monash Freeway heading outbound at Yarra Boulevard. It's taken out the right-hand lane. And an incident on the Mornington Peninsula Freeway citybound after Thompson Road. There are delays back to Frankston Dandenong Road. 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Content is general in nature. Investing carries risk. I'm Andy, and that's the latest traffic on 3MP.
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4: 3MP weather.
6: A cloudy day ahead with showers and a top of 17 degrees. There'll be a shower or two tomorrow, 17. Wednesday, showers, 17. And Thursday, a cloudy day, a top of 16. Friday will be cloudy, 16. Saturday, the chance of showers, 18 degrees. And Sunday, a shower or two, 16. On the bays, southerlies at 10 knots, with waves below half a metre. And currently, it's 15 degrees.
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Melbourne and the Peninsula's best music, 3MP, Aretha, 21 to 9. It turns out having a little cry might be a little reset your body needs, according to new research. Crying. With tears actually found to contain cortisol that allows your body to calm when they're removed from your body. And after a good howl, heart rates have been shown to decline and your nervous system resets into a more relaxed state. So experts say just 2 to 4 times a week, it doesn't hurt to have a little cry about it. 3MP.

0: Bring Your Pete Breakfast. Kim Carnes at 14 to 9. It's Mitch Monday time as we welcome the host of Channel 7 News weeknights from 6. Peter Mitchell, good morning.
1: A very good morning to you, Ferg, and to your listeners. Happy Monday to everybody out there.
0: Yeah, how was your weekend?
1: Lovely, thanks. Yes, I did my goal umpiring duties for my my son's. He coaches, as I mentioned before, an under-19 team. And, yeah, uneventful. They lost the game, but still it was close. And no controversial calls on my part, Dave. I donned the white coat and I waved the twin calicos, as they say.
0: Very good. I think there was a bit of a controversial finish a couple of weekends ago in on one of the football leagues where they thought both teams had finished locked together, and then the umpires conferred at the end of the game and found that one of the teams had won by a point. So,
1: Actually, that happened with us because you correlate the scores with the other umpire, and we found the main scoreboard was wrong. So. Yeah, that can happen.
0: Oh, yeah.
1: Controversial.
0: Yeah, wow. Whoa. You get into your car and you head out as quickly as you get out of there. Nice drop of rain over the weekend?
1: Yes, well, Saturday was a beautiful day, wasn't it? Glorious. Like, weather for late autumn in Melbourne, unbelievable. But then, yes, the rain came on Sunday and we needed that that nice drop, Dave. Most of the suburbs in Melbourne copped it, so it was great.
0: You're right about a beauty on Saturday. I said to Mrs. Fugle all Saturday, I said, I'll do the lawns tomorrow. Then it rained, of course.
1: Yeah.
0: I didn't have to. And Collingwood Scott Pendlebury. We're looking forward to the record-breaking game this weekend, 433.
1: Yes, he's going to be the man of the moment this week, Dave, no doubt about it, in the lead-up to... an afternoon game against the Eagles at the MCG on Saturday. Yes, look, he is an ornament to the game. He keeps himself in unbelievable nick. And the big question, of course, is will he go on and you know, create something like 450 games or 460? Who knows? But, yeah, he is a freak. And it's hard to see that record being broken. I was talking to Rebecca Madden about that during the week.
0: And you've got some special coverage on Channel 7 News tonight.
1: Yes, I'm sure Pendles will be doing the rounds of the media promoting his one-off jumper, which he's going to wear 12 of them apparently in the game. So
0: he'll be exhausted from changing.
1: Yeah, it's hard to see where he's going to slip into and out of 12 jumpers during the game, but that's going to be fascinating to watch in itself. Fantastic for Collingwood supporters to see him go on again for another year.
0: Channel 7 tonight at 6 on 7 for you and Rebecca and meteorologist Jane Bunn. Thank you very much, Pete.
1: My pleasure, Ferg. All the best. Have a great week, everyone.
0: 11 to 9 today, cloudy, a light shower or two, 17 to 18 degrees, 3 MP.

0: Melbourne traffic.
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2: We've got delays after an earlier breakdown on the Monash Freeway heading outbound at Yarra Boulevard. All lanes are now open, but those delays are through the Burnley Tunnel and onto the Westgate Bridge. Just getting reports of a crash on the Monash Freeway heading outbound after Warragul Road, and there are delays after an earlier breakdown on the Tullamarine Freeway citybound at Moreland Road. All lanes are now open. 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Well, Aldi, they back local farmers, so you get Aussie-grown goodness for less. That's an Aldi price. Aldi, good, different. I'm Andy, and that's the latest traffic on 3MP.
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0: MP and Credence returning as we must before the news at 9 to today's impossible question. The answer today, name an English word of more than two letters that both begins and ends in the letters H-E in that order. Just two possibilities. The answers, Swanee has the reveal on one with... And Bonnie Tyler as well, for that matter. It's a heartache. Oh, and just on the subject of Bonnie, apparently she's not out of the woods yet, so thoughts and prayers are still with Bonnie. So heartache one. The other I couldn't find a match for, drew a big blank for the word headache. Headache and heartache. The answers today. We'll do another one after 6:30 tomorrow.
1: Christina Stargazer's Your Day by the Stars for Monday, 18th of May, 2026.
2: Aries, unexpected communication. That's no surprise.
1: Taurus, you have news. New ways to earn is likely.
2: 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Look out.
1: 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Stay tuned.
2: Leo, a message from a friend is quite puzzling.
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14: 15 degrees in Melbourne, shower or two atop today, 17. It's 9 o'clock, good morning. I'm David Armstrong. The Allan Government Sobering Up Centre in Collingwood will close next year. It was established less than 4 years ago after public drunkenness was decriminalised. Long-time resident Cherie Harold says it's terrific news for the community, but it should never have been built there in the first place.
15: Someone walked walked into my bedroom that was drunk from across the street. We've had one of our neighbours assaulted. This is predominantly a residential area. It doesn't belong here. They put it right next to a school, a bit like the needle injecting room. You just got to wonder how this government really thinks when it's making decisions.
14: Transport Infrastructure Minister Gabrielle Williams has been grilled about when she became aware of allegations of multi-million dollar rorting on the Metro Tunnel. A police task force has now launched a major investigation after employees of Schindler claimed $6 million for damaged machinery that was never replaced back in October of 2024. Ms. Williams telling Liberal MP John Pesutto during a parliamentary hearing the matter had already been referred to police by the time she became aware of it in October last year.
16: Did you pick up the phone and refer the matter to Victoria Police? Because prior to you being advised, your own Premier, the Premier of this state, had told the Parliament many times that matters should be referred to the Victorian Police as soon as they come to hand. Minister, why did you fail?
17: When I was briefed of the issues, the referral, to my knowledge, had already been made.
14: Police are examining mobile phone video of teenagers hanging from a stolen ute, which was swerving at high speed just minutes before it crashed into a tree, killing a 14-year-old and leaving two others fighting for life. Police allege the ute had been stolen from Mildura on Saturday. It crashed on the Calder Highway at Woosang. A Mildura teen died at the scene. Two others have been airlifted to Melbourne in critical condition. Overseas, and four aviators have survived a mid-flight crash which unfolded during a public air show in the US. Two fighter jets were performing an aerial demonstration when they collided in Idaho. This witness, Shane Ogden, says it was scary.
18: I saw something kind of come off the jet, and I assumed that they were doing the flares. And then I saw parachutes and the jets coming down.
14: Australians being encouraged to consider switching to smaller telcos to find cheaper phone plan options. Optus, now the latest provider to increase its monthly postpaid plan off the back of similar hikes by Telstra and Vodafone. Comparison website Canstar says switching to smaller brands could save a customer up to $450 a year. In finance, the dollar is trading at 71.45 US.
13: 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Go to 3mp.com.au, click on Add an Event, and we'll look after the rest.
14: St Kilda's chief executive admits there is nervousness among clubs ahead of Tasmania's entry into the competition in 2028. The Age has reported some are concerned that rising construction costs could see the Devils become a drain on the competition. Saints chief executive Carl DeLina telling 3AW Football there are still questions about the league's 19th side.
19: I think the nervousness with the clubs would be around the fact, well, OK, what's the,
20: is it the cost
19: upside
20: of the stadium
19: for us? Are the TV rights going to be bigger? What is it going to do? Or is it going to be a drain on the competition? That's a natural reaction. Mm. Now, I don't see that leading to, oh, they're not going to get in.
14: Young Tiger Sam coming to have scans this morning after straining his hamstring in the loss. A stunning final round 65 has propelled Englishman Aaron Ryer to the box seat to win his first PGA Championship. He's in the clubhouse at 9-under. German Matty Schmidt, four strokes back through 17. That's the latest news and sport.
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22: We've got delays after an earlier breakdown on the Tullamarine Freeway citybound at Moreland Road. There are delays back to the Calder Split. A crash on the Monash Freeway heading outbound after Warrigal Road has the right-hand lane closed. Just got delays after an earlier crash in Sandhurst on McCormick's Road at Thompson's Road. All lanes now open. And getting reports of a crash in Deer Park on Ballarat Road, citybound past Station Road. The Eastern Freeway will be closed citybound between Middleborough and Tram Roads from 10 p.m. tonight to 5 a.m. tomorrow. Deer 2 is in place. Search Big Build for more info. I'm Andy, and that's the latest traffic on 3MP.
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12: 3MP weather.
14: A cloudy day ahead with showers and a top of 17 degrees. There'll be a shower or two tomorrow, 17. Wednesday, showers, 17. And Thursday, a cloudy day, a top of 16. Friday will be cloudy, 16. Saturday, the chance of showers, 18 degrees. And Sunday, a shower or two, 16. On the bays, southerlies at 10 knots, with waves below half a metre, and currently it's 15 degrees.
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Melbourne and the Peninsula's best music, 3MP. Just two of this morning's gems still to collect before we reveal just who would be the type of character trading on this morning's Hall of Riches. 3MP.

0: AMP's 9 at 9, Sting wrapping up 9 songs of gold, silver, rubies and diamonds, a veritable pirate's treasure. Edition of the 9 at 9 this morning is exactly what we called it, the pirate's treasure chest. 9 at 9, and first to reach our spot marked X, Angela of Tootgarook, who's really developing a thing for the 9 at 9. Thank you very much. Well done, Angela. Jeff of Corinthap second, Dan of Caulfield third. Shout-outs to Sherlock of Carrum Downs, Michael of Mount Waverley, Frankston Tiger, who all got the connection, a pirate's treasure chest full of gold, silver, rubies and diamonds. We've had some sad news through the show this morning that Dennis Le Corriere of Doctor Hook, singer with Doctor Hook, has passed away at age 76, and we'll pay tribute to him a little later on in the show this morning, so stay tuned for that. Today, cloudy, a light shower or 2, 17, the City Peninsula and Geelong, 18. Tomorrow, a shower or 2 with a top of 17. Supertramp coming up next.
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11: G'day there. The Mornington Peninsula Freeway remains closed Melbourne bound for works between the Muruduck Highway and Bungow Road. Give it a miss and take the aforementioned Muruduck Highway instead. Clear thereafter though up towards the Dingley Bypass. The Monash hosting a crash outbound at Warragul Road. Crews attending the right-hand lane closed. City bound slowing for a look and then patchy into the tunnel for good measure. If you see anything on the roads, 1300 595 937. 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I'm Andy and that's the latest traffic on 3MP.

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0: Melbourne and the Peninsula's best music 3MP, Billy Ocean's Love Really Hurts Without You. Yesterday was the start of National Road Safety Week. Look at the stars, a week signified by the colour yellow. A number of Melbourne landmarks to be lit up in yellow. The Bolte Bridge, Melbourne Town Hall, Cadinia Park in Geelong, all to be lit in yellow across the week. And we're told that they're rolling out special new speed cameras, actually more than speed cameras. These cameras, new cameras, can detect speed, mobile phone use and seatbelt offences are being upgraded to existing sites and rolled out at mobile locations right across Melbourne. So don't say you haven't been warned. National Road Safety Week. We're all set for 3MP's 10 o'clock news, sport, weather and a fuel price check coming up. Then James Taylor.
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